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1: Monday, we'll see patchy cloud developing across central and eastern areas as showers continue for northern Scotland and Northern Ireland. Sunny in the southwest with highs of 24 degrees Celsius.

It seems like it's raining all over the world. I feel like it's raining all over the world. Neon signs are flashing, taxi cabs and buses passing through the night. A distant moaning of a train seems to play a sad refrain.

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2: Spain are World Cup champions, beating Argentina 1-0 in New York to reclaim football's biggest prize. This the reaction from fans watching in Box Park, Wembley. The European champions delivered on the biggest stage with heightened security at MetLife Stadium as President Trump watched on. A star-packed halftime show for Madonna, Shakira and Justin Bieber added to the spectacle. In other news this morning, Andy Burnham will promise to restore confidence in government and give people breathing room when he becomes Prime Minister on Monday. In his first Downing Street speech, he'll call for reflection and resolution, stressing the need for stability after 7 Prime Ministers in a decade. Burnham is expected to highlight plans to devolve power with a new Number 10 North and move quickly on policies to ease everyday pressures. A man has been charged with murder after a woman died following an altercation in Newport in Wales. Armed officers were called to St Vincent Road early on Saturday, and the woman was later pronounced dead nearby. 66-year-old Albert Williams has been remanded in custody and will appear in court on Monday. Central and southeast England have both seen their longest unbroken spell of no recorded rainfall this century. An average of zero rainfall has been measured across the Met Office's weather stations in both regions for 14 days in a row. We spoke to Alex Deacon from the Met Office.
3: Climate change means hotter summers are much more likely. Extremes of temperatures are now much more likely. So, yeah, we are going to continue to see hot summers. They're unlikely to all be this hot, certainly in the short term, but the longer term trend, yeah, temperatures are just going to be on the rise.
2: And Spice Girl Mel C has married Australian model Chris Dingwall, wearing a custom look designed by bandmate Victoria Beckham. That's the latest from Radio News Hub. I'm Dave Cronin.
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2: Monday we'll see patchy cloud developing across central and eastern areas as showers continue for northern Scotland and northern Ireland. Sunny in the southwest with highs of 24 degrees Celsius.
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2: Spain have lifted the World Cup after a dramatic 1-0 victory over Argentina. The European champions rose to the moment in front of a huge crowd and tight security in New York. Super sub Ferran Torres fired Spain to their second men's World Cup triumph, as what may be Lionel Messi's last dance ended in 10-man Argentina falling to a meek extra time defeat. Madonna's Shakira and Justin Bieber headlined a blockbuster halftime show as celebrations erupted across the stadium and in Spain. Andy Burnham will set out his priorities as Prime Minister later today, pledging to rebuild trust in politics and offer breathing room on the cost of living. He's expected to describe the moment as one of reflection and resolution, warning Britain must confront its challenges honestly. Burnham is expected to push devolution through Number 10 North. He could also have to decide on North Sea drilling before turning to his cabinet appointments. Andrew and Tristan Tate have been detained in Miami in connection with a UK probe into alleged sexual offences. Prosecutors have filed 38 new charges and requested their extradition. Assistant Chief Constable Karina Thomas from Bedfordshire Police spoke to reporters.
3: We would urge the public not to speculate and to allow the legal process to be carried out correctly. I want to make it clear that there is no place for male violence against women and girls in our society, and we will continue to work tirelessly to support victims.
2: Greater Manchester Police have charged a woman with murdering a 75-year-old man in Bolton. The suspect, 49-year-old Samantha Nuttall, is expected in court today. In Formula One, Kimi Antonelli has won the Belgian Grand Prix after passing Charles Leclerc, with Max Verstappen third and Lewis Hamilton fourth. And The Odyssey has set a new record for Sir Christopher Nolan with his biggest box office debut and took £196 million, according to Universal Pictures. That's the latest from Radio News Hub. I'm Dave Cronin.
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2: Monday we'll see patchy cloud developing across central and eastern areas as showers continue for northern Scotland and northern Ireland. Sunny in the southwest with highs of 24 degrees Celsius.

us are still around us. There's no escape that I can see. And still those little things remain that bring me happiness or pain. A cigarette that bears a lipstick's traces, an airline ticket to romance.

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2: Spain are World Cup champions, beating Argentina 1-0 in New York to reclaim football's biggest prize. This the reaction from fans watching in Box Park, Wembley. The European champions delivered on the biggest stage with heightened security at MetLife Stadium as President Trump watched on. A star-packed halftime show for Madonna, Shakira and Justin Bieber added to the spectacle. In other news this morning, Andy Burnham will promise to restore confidence in government and give people breathing room when he becomes Prime Minister on Monday. In his first Downing Street speech, he'll call for reflection and resolution, stressing the need for stability after 7 Prime Ministers in a decade. Burnham is expected to highlight plans to devolve power with a new Number 10 North and move quickly on policies to ease everyday pressures. A man has been charged with murder after a woman died following an altercation in Newport in Wales. Armed officers were called to St Vincent Road early on Saturday, and the woman was later pronounced dead nearby. 66-year-old Albert Williams has been remanded in custody and will appear in court on Monday. Central and southeast England have both seen their longest unbroken spell of no recorded rainfall this century. An average of zero rainfall has been measured across the Met Office's weather stations in both regions for 14 days in a row. We spoke to Alex Deacon from the Met Office.
3: Climate change means hotter summers are much more likely. Extremes of temperatures are now much more likely. So, yeah, we are going to continue to see hot summers. They're unlikely to all be this hot, certainly in the short term, but the longer term trend, yeah, temperatures are just going to be on the rise.
2: And Spice Girl Mel C has married Australian model Chris Dingwall, wearing a custom look designed by bandmate Victoria Beckham. That's the latest from Radio News Hub. I'm Dave Cronin.
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2: Monday we'll see patchy cloud developing across central and eastern areas as showers continue for northern Scotland and northern Ireland. Sunny in the southwest with highs of 24 degrees Celsius.

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2: Spain have lifted the World Cup after a Germanic 1-0 victory over Argentina. The European champions rose to the moment in front of a huge crowd and tight security in New York. Super sub Ferran Torres fired Spain to their second men's World Cup triumph, as what may be Lionel Messi's last dance ended in 10-man Argentina falling to a meek extra-time defeat. Madonna, Shakira and Justin Bieber headlined a blockbuster halftime show as celebrations erupted across the stadium and in Spain. Andy Burnham will set out his priorities as Prime Minister later today, pledging to rebuild trust in politics and offer breathing room on the cost of living. He's expected to describe the moment as one of reflection and resolution, warning Britain must confront its challenges honestly. Burnham is expected to push devolution through Number 10 North. He could also have to decide on North Sea drilling before turning to his cabinet appointments. Andrew and Tristan Tate have been detained in Miami in connection with a UK probe into alleged sexual offences. Prosecutors have filed 38 new charges and requested their extradition. Assistant Chief Constable Karina Thomas from Bedfordshire Police spoke to reporters.
3: We would urge the public not to speculate and to allow the legal process to be carried out correctly. I want to make it clear that there is no place for male violence against women and girls in our society, and we will continue to work tirelessly to support victims.
2: Greater Manchester Police have charged a woman with murdering a 75-year-old man in Bolton. The suspect, 49-year-old Samantha Nuttall, is expected in court today. In Formula One, Kimi Antonelli has won the Belgian Grand Prix after passing Charles Leclerc, with Max Verstappen third and Lewis Hamilton fourth. And The Odyssey has set a new record for Sir Christopher Nolan with his biggest box office debut and took £196 million, according to Universal Pictures. That's the latest from Radio News Hub. I'm Dave Cronin.
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2: Monday we'll see patchy cloud developing across central and eastern areas as showers continue for northern Scotland and northern Ireland. Sunny in the southwest with highs of 24 degrees Celsius.

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2: Andy Burnham is becoming Prime Minister today. He's promising to give people breathing room against the rising cost of living, also stressing the need for a more stable and responsible politics. But some are still raising concerns over his plans. Dr. Andrew Barclay is a political expert from the University of Sheffield.
3: He's really presenting him coming in as Prime Minister as a real step change in how British politics operates, and he's been very, very bold about that. When you make those sorts of statements, make those sorts of claims, you're going to need to back it up. And at the moment, we're a little bit light on detail on that.
2: Well, the SNP are calling on the new Prime Minister to deliver an emergency budget. Elsewhere, Spain are football's world champions after a 1-0 victory against Argentina in New York. Ferran Torres settled the match with an extra time winner that gives the Spanish a second world title to go with the one they secured in 2010. So the World Cup is over for another 4 years and Spain are the champions. But does winning the World Cup bring economic benefits? Well, we spoke to football finance expert Kieran Maguire.
4: Participating far into the tournament again is a bit of a double-edged sword. There's no doubt that it creates a feel-good factor if the country is winning matches, and it puts a smile on people's faces. Whether that turns into an economic benefit, I think, is less certain. It's a very welcome boost.
2: At least 6 people have been killed after more Russian attacks on Ukraine. Moscow has stepped up their use of ballistic missiles, drones and bombs to try and hit back against Ukrainian attacks on their oil infrastructure. Officials say the recent attacks have exposed a shortage of US-made Ukrainian air defences, though US President Donald Trump has said he's prepared to provide more. And a UK version of the world's biggest jackpot game is set to launch this week. The National Lottery's Powerball will see players pay £4 a line to win a shared jackpot, which can sometimes reach into the billions. People in the UK will also compete against those in the US. The current jackpot's estimated to be over £300 million. That's the latest from Radio News Hub. I'm Frankie Hersein.
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2: A cloudy day yet for many of us, particularly in the north and the northwest, with potentially some rain there too. Sunny spells developing elsewhere later on and staying warm with highs of 26 degrees Celsius.

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2: Never take anything for granted. 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
2: Andy Burnham said to move into number 10 today, but there are still concerns over exactly what he has planned for Britain. Political expert Dr. Andrew Barclay says he needs to harness the country's good mood.
3: One thing that Andy Burnham does have going for him is that he's much more popular personally, at least if we believe the opinion polls, than Keir Starmer was. People are much more likely to give him the time of day than they would do Keir Starmer. So in that sense, the fact that they've changed the messenger could mean that voters are giving the Labour Party a bit more rope, really.
2: Sir Keir Starmer is expected to make an address before meeting the King to officially step down. Mr Burnham will then make his own speech before announcing the members of his cabinet. A Ferran Torres goal in extra time has seen Spain lift football's World Cup for a second time in the nation's history. It's the first time since 2010 that the Spaniards have held the crown, this time beating previous holders Argentina 1-0. It means both the men's and the women's team are now the World Cup holders. That brings an end to the 2026 World Cup, though, but what are the financial rewards for host nations Canada, Mexico and the US? Well, we spoke to football finance expert Kieran Maguire to find out.
4: The academic analysis of what's happened this century to date is that every World Cup was lost money for the host country, because by the time you focus on the cost of infrastructure and building stadiums and building new hotels, transport links, improving connections between cities and towns.
2: Fire crews have been tackling a blaze at Arthur's Seat in Edinburgh. Scottish Fire and Rescue Services were first alerted to the scene just after 6:30 last night, and it comes as the service continues to battle a long-running wildfire in the Cairngorms. There have been no reported casualties. And people here in the UK will soon be able to compete for millions or even billions of pounds against people in the US. It's because Allwyn are launching a UK version of Powerball, which will see players pay £4 a line. It'll offer uncapped jackpots starting at 12 million. From Radio News Hub, I'm Frankie Hairsign.
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2: A cloudy day yet for many of us, particularly in the north and the northwest, with potentially some rain there too. Sunny spells developing elsewhere later on and staying warm with highs of 26 degrees Celsius.
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0: Kings of Leon to start us off with this morning. Good morning, Steve Kerman here with you. It's Ooze Valley Radio Breakfast, and we've got lots and lots of good things lined up for broadcasting for the rest of the day. I'm here until 10.
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Miles Smith there, and he's been stargazing. Well, you could do that last night because it was a clear evening, wasn't it? Evening and night. The weather for today, it's a Monday, it is the 20th of July, and we're going to get up to the dizzy heights of 23 degrees today. That's fine. That's absolutely marvellous, because I couldn't stand too much more of that heat wave, could you? Sunny intervals and a gentle breeze with a slight northerly.

0: Liberty X there, and A Night to Remember. We've got Anywhere Away From Here. That's Rag and Bone Man and Pink coming up. But first of all, it's the Ouse Valley Radio Showbiz Bulletin.
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2: Cara Delevingne says she still carries a chip on her shoulder from modelling before the Me Too era, calling it a rough, unsafe time dominated by older male photographers. The supermodel turned actress says she eventually fled London to reinvent herself in LA, admitting she was fragile, spiralling and hated herself back then. Now 33, she's finally built up the thick skin she once lacked, with new singles and a run of live shows across Europe and the US. Matty Healy is officially a married man. The 1975 frontman has tied the knot with model Gabrielle in a private LA ceremony. It comes just months after their headline-grabbing engagement. The couple celebrated in true showbiz style from a tribute band stag do to Wild Vegas hand party before saying, "I do," surrounded by family and friends. And Ross Kemp says his mum is stable after he rushed her to hospital during England's World Cup match against France. He thanked paramedics for helping him get her to hospital and later confirmed she was okay.
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2: Well, we heard The Feeling there and Ed Sheeran. And it's now time for the Apple Home Improvement Guess the Celebrity competition. Apple Home Improvements are giving away £50 if you can guess the celebrity from the clues given out each day on Ouse Valley Breakfast, Mornings, Afternoon and Ouse Valley Drive. You can guess the celebrity at any time. The winner will be drawn completely at random after the competition closes at 7pm on Friday the 31st of July. The winner will be announced on the next weekday edition of Ouse Valley Drive, which is Monday the 3rd of April. And today's clue, he mainly works in London. There you go. He mainly works in London. And the clues so far, born after the war, is still alive, born a Virgo, born in the UK, married once, has brown hair, is still working in his main profession, has two children, born in the 60s, he is male, he is mainly on TV, he wears glasses, he is not a film star. And today's clue, he mainly works in London. Now, to enter the competition, email guesstheceleb@ousevalleyradio.com with your answer along with your full name and phone number so we can contact you if you win. 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

0: Blondie there, of course, and Sunday Girl, written about her male cat that's real name was Sunday Man. Yeah, but they changed the names and had a hit song with it, so it wasn't too bad, was it? Like we were saying, Apple Home Improvement Guess the Celeb competition. The winner's name will be announced on Monday, 3rd of August in Ouse Valley Drive show. 3rd of August. I think I did say April. But to be honest, this year is going so fast, we don't know where we are, do we? We've got Ouse Valley Radio Business Bulletin coming along, and afterwards, it's Coldplay.
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2: Holidaymakers is set to spend more on pre-trip pampering this summer, with a new ClearPay survey showing Brits now budget around £158 for beauty, hair and skincare before they fly. The figure jumps to more than £200 for travellers heading to Europe or the US. Men are just as likely as women to splash out on a fresh haircut before their holiday. The pay gap between the FTSE 100 bosses and their workers has hit its widest point in 8 years. New figures from the High Pay Centre show median CEO pay has climbed to £5.06 million, up nearly 9%. The think tank says soaring boardroom pay is outpacing wages on the shop floor and is calling for reforms on how corporate pay is set. And the average asking price of a home has dropped by nearly £4,000 this month as the World Cup and hot weather distract summer buyers. Rightmove says prices fell 1% in July, a bigger dip than usual, bringing the average listing to £372,359.
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1: 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We love to see you soon.

Hey Soul Sister, that's Train there. And on this day, the 20th of July in 1968, Jane Asher stunned listeners to the BBC radio programme Dee Time, hosted by Simon Dee, with the news that her engagement to Beatle Paul McCartney was off. There you go. That was a bit of a shock for Paul, because he didn't know. I don't know if that's the day that he started to write Help, but could have been, couldn't it? Sir Edmund Hillary, he was born in 1919, the New Zealand mountaineer who conquered Mount Everest there. And Diana Rigg, she was born on this day in 1939.

0: Electric Light Orchestra there, and Shine a Little Light. Well, the sun will do that, because you will see some sun today, but it's going to be just sunny periods and a little bit of cloud. 23 degrees is the maximum, and we're going to have a northerly light breeze. It's Ouse Valley Radio Breakfast. Steve Kerman here with you, taking us to the news at 8 o'clock. It's Justin Timberlake.
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0: You feeling me? 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'Cause I...
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2: 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And here's Nikki, driving off for a morning coffee. 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
5: Today we'll see Andy Burnham take over as Prime Minister, although there are mounting concerns about what he's got in store. Dr. Andrew Barclay is a political expert from the University of Sheffield.
6: He's really been very, very bold in articulating how he represents real change and a real step change from Keir Starmer. So in that sense, he'll need specifics to back that up sooner rather than later.
5: Mr. Burnham will make an address to the nation later, his first as Prime Minister, before naming his new cabinet. Andrew Tate and his brother Tristan are expected to face a US court today while UK police are seeking their extradition. They were arrested in Miami yesterday after the Crown Prosecution Service brought forward further charges into alleged sexual offences. The pair have denied any wrongdoing. Their lawyer says the UK government want to bury them in a foreign prison forever. Spain are football's world champions after a 1-0 victory against Argentina in New York. Ferran Torres settled the match with an extra time winner that gives the Spanish a second world title to go with the one they secured in 2010. But that brings an end to the 2026 World Cup, and we know it ended in heartbreak for England, but boss Thomas Tuchel has had this message for the fans.
7: Oh, just thank you. Nothing else to say. Thank you, thank you, and thank you. Support was crazy. Wonderful was crazy. So emotional, so special after the matches.
5: Elsewhere today, 6 people have died in Ukraine after more Russian drone and missile attacks on Kyiv. Officials say it shows gaps in their air defense systems, though the US President Donald Trump has said that he's prepared to provide more. Crews continue to battle a fire at Arthur's Seat in Edinburgh. The fire broke out yesterday evening. This morning, there were 6 fire engines at the scene. Firefighters are also tackling a wildfire in the Cairngorms, which has been burning since Wednesday. And a UK version of the world's biggest jackpot game is set to launch this week. The National Lottery's Powerball will see players pay £4 for a line to win a shared jackpot, which can sometimes reach into the billions. People in the UK will also compete against those in the US. That's the latest from Radio News Hub. I'm Frankie Hersine.
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5: A cloudy day yet for many of us, particularly in the north and the northwest, with potentially some rain there too. Sunny spells developing elsewhere later on and staying warm with highs of 26 degrees Celsius.

0: That's the title, Walking in Rhythms. It's the Blackbirds there. Steve Kerman here. It's Ouse Valley Radio Breakfast. It's a Monday. It's the 20th of July. Tell you what, we've got some good music lined up, including Supertramp, Julian Lennon, and Ella Henderson and Tom Grennan.
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0: They're from the 1970s and the Logical song. Julian Lennon from the 1980s was before that, and Too Late for Goodbyes. We've got the Ooze Valley Radio single of the week coming up, and it's called Does She Know?
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That's from the Ouse Valley Radio playlist, and that's called Housebroken. Well, our charity for the month of July that we are highlighting is Girl Guiding Cambridgeshire West. This month, we welcome the largest organisation which offers us activities to girls in this country. One of our local girl guiding counties is Cambridgeshire West, the Girl Guiding Association, which is the largest voluntary organisation for girls and young women in the UK. Guiding enables girls and young women to develop their potential and to make a difference to the world. There you go. So if you didn't know then, you do now. And the first railway station was opened at Euston Grove. That was on this day in 1837. The new Euston station was described as mightier than the pyramids of Egypt. There you go. Their words, not mine.

0: goes. My heart goes. There you go. Becky Hill and Topic. We've got Carly Rae Jepsen coming along. Call Me Maybe. But first of all, it's time for the Ooze Valley Radio Sports Bulletin.
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2: Spain are football's world champions after a 1-0 victory against Argentina in New York. Ferran Torres settled the match with an extra time winner that gives the Spanish a second star on their shirt to go with the one they secured in 2010. Torres says their destiny was written. Argentina's Enzo Fernandez was shown a second yellow late on, while goalkeeper Emi Martinez had to save his side multiple times. Ultimately, it ended in heartbreak in what's likely to be Lionel Messi's final showing on the world stage. In golf, New Zealander Ryan Fox claimed his first major at 39 with a brilliant closing birdie to win the Open by a single shot. Meanwhile, Rory McIlroy spoke to reporters after a disappointing Open for him.
3: Yeah, I felt like any time I got a little bit of momentum right there, I seemed to make a bogey. Just one of those weeks, I couldn't get it going.
2: And Kimi Antonelli has won the Belgian Grand Prix after passing Charles Leclerc, with Max Verstappen third and Lewis Hamilton fourth. George Russell retired after a first lap collision with Hamilton, who picked up a 5-second penalty.
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Carly there, and Call Me Maybe. Well, on yesterday's breakfast show, I was telling you about various places to go out and about, and that included the Wheating Steam Rally, which is over on the borders of Norfolk and Suffolk. And if anybody knows me, they'll know that I like mechanical things, and we did actually pop across there yesterday. Finished up spending a whole day there. Well, no, not a whole day, but three quarters of a day. And it was very, very enjoyable as well. My eyes are still full of coal dust and dust because it was a little bit on the windy side and there was an awful lot of steam engines there. Now, if you like your steam rallies, there's one over near Malvern, Malvern Hills area, next weekend, so that's possibly a little bit of a long way to go. But on the 22nd and 23rd of August, there's a steam rally at Market Harbour, so that's not too bad. And Haddenham steam rally this year, just down the road at Haddenham, is on the 12th and 13th. And also the Bedfordshire Steam and Country Fair is 18th and 20th of September.

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That's called Hips Don't Lie. Mine don't, I'll tell you. We've got a song called Leave the Door Open coming along. And as I was saying a little bit earlier, the steam rallies, Haddenham Steam Rally this year is on the 12th and 13th of September. And as I also tried to say before suddenly bursting into a coughing fit, the Bedfordshire Steam and Country Show, Country Fair, that's on the 18th and 20th of September, and that's Old Warden Park near Biggleswade, home of the Shuttleworth Collection, and that is included in the entry fee there as well.

the weekend there, and save your tears. Taking us up to the news at 9 o'clock, it's the Shylights, and Have You Seen Her?

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4: Andy Burnham is becoming Prime Minister today. He's promising to give people breathing room against the rising cost of living, also stressing the need for a more stable and responsible politics. But some are still raising concerns over his plans. Dr. Andrew Barclay is a political expert from the University of Sheffield.
5: He's really presenting him coming in as Prime Minister as a real step change in how British politics operates, and he's been very, very bold about that. When you make those sorts of statements, make those sorts of claims, you're going to need to back it up. And at the moment, we're a little bit light on detail on that.
4: The SNP are calling on the new Prime Minister to deliver an emergency budget. Andrew Tate and his brother Tristan are expected to face a US court today, with UK police putting forward more charges in relation to alleged sexual offences. The UK is seeking the brothers' extradition. They're now facing a total of 59 charges in the UK. They've denied any wrongdoing, while their lawyer called their arrest un-American and unconscionable. A Ferran Torres goal in extra time has seen Spain lift the World Cup. It's the first time since 2010 that the Spaniards have held the crown, this time beating previous holders Argentina 1-0. But after 104 games, the 2026 World Cup is now over, and it didn't end the way England were hoping. But boss Thomas Tuchel says there's still a reason to be proud.
6: Yeah, we pushed through this very last task, got the job done, got a medal, first medal since 60 years, so I'm full of praise and congratulations to everyone involved, but especially, of course, to the players.
4: Fire crews have been tackling a blaze at Arthur's Seat in Edinburgh. Scottish Fire and Rescue Services were first alerted to the scene just after 6:30 last night. They remained at the scene this morning. And Sir Christopher Nolan set a new record for himself with his new film The Odyssey becoming his biggest box office debut. It took $264 million in its opening weekend. The UK and Ireland took the top spot for its biggest international open. That's the latest from Radio News Hub. I'm Frankie Hersine.
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4: A cloudy day for many of us, particularly in the north and the northwest, with potentially some rain there too. Sunny spells developing elsewhere later on and staying warm with highs of 26 degrees Celsius.

0: Billie Eilish there, and Birds of a Feather. Apparently that's the clean version. Why they have to make a different version, I do not know. Or is that me just getting old? It's Ooze Valley Radio Breakfast. Steve Kerman here with you. Tell you what, we've got lots of good music between now and 10 o'clock. And then, of course, there's the fantastic Peter Rogers after 10. And, of course, Adam after 1 this afternoon as well.
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Girls Aloud there, and Sound of the Underground. We got Jessie Ware coming along with Spotlight, but I'd like to say a big hello to all the farmers out there, because it's ideal weather for combine at the moment. 23 degrees, minimum of 11 overnight. We've got a gentle northerly breeze, sunny intervals today, ultraviolet is high, pollen is moderate, and pollution is low. And the sun will not set until 10 minutes past 9 this evening.

shines on you now. We spoke about the weather a little while ago, and that was Snow Patrol, but I don't think we'll need one of those today. And a song called This Is Silence. It's Ouse Valley Radio Breakfast. On this day in 1807, overarm bowling was introduced in English cricket. It was called round arm bowling, actually, by John Willies in the Kent and England match at Fen Endon Heath, wherever that is. London's first station was open in Euston Grove in 1837, and the Football Association Challenge Cup competition was formed to become better known as the FA Cup. That was in 1871. And in 1885, the Football Association legalised professional... professionalism in football under pressure. And I think I was under pressure then. Sorry about that. And that was from the British Football Association in 1885 on the 20th of July.

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2: And Apple Home Improvements are giving away £50 if you can guess the celebrity from the clues given out each day in Ouse Valley Breakfast, Mornings, Afternoons and Ouse Valley Drive. You can guess the celebrity at any time. The winner will be drawn completely at random after the competition closes at 7pm on Friday the 31st of July. The winner's name will be announced on the next weekday edition of Ouse Valley Drive, which is Monday the 3rd of August. Now, today's clue. It is Monday. It is the 20th of July. He mainly works in London. There you go. He mainly works in London. And the clues so far. Born after the war. Is still alive. Born a Virgo. Born in the UK. Married once, has brown hair, is still working in his main profession, has two children, born in the 60s, he is male, he is mainly on TV, he wears glasses, he is not a film star, and he works mainly in London. Now, to enter the competition, email guesstheceleb@ousevalleyradio.com with your answer along with your full name and phone number so you can contact you if you win. 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Your personal details will be kept secure. 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

Dion there. A new day has come. Remember, the charity for the month of July that we are highlighting is Girl Guiding Cambridgeshire West. This month, we welcome the largest organisation which offers activities to girls in the country. One of our local girl guiding counties is Cambridgeshire West. The Girl Guiding Association, which is the largest voluntary organisation for girls and young women in the UK. The guiding enables girls and young women to develop their potential and to make a difference to the world. They help all girls know that they can do anything and believe in equal world where all girls can be happy, feel free and fulfill their potential. There you go. That's Girl Guiding for Cambridgeshire West. Steve Kerman here. 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

sign of the times and Harry Style. Well, it's certainly a sign of the times that I have got to disappear and make way for others. Remember, you've got Adam at 1 o'clock this afternoon, and after the news at 10 is the fantastic Peter Rogers. I'll catch you bright and early at 8 a.m. on Sunday. In fact, I could catch you tomorrow morning. Have a lovely day. Bye-bye.

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5: Andy Burnham's set to move into number 10 today, but there are still concerns over exactly what he has planned for Britain. Political expert Dr. Andrew Barclay says he needs to harness the country's good mood.
6: One thing that Andy Burnham does have going for him is that he's much more popular personally, at least if we believe the opinion polls, than Keir Starmer was. People are much more likely to give him the time of day than they would do Keir Starmer. So in that sense, the fact that they've changed the messenger could mean that voters are giving the Labour Party a bit more rope, really.
5: So Keir Starmer is expected to make an address before meeting the King to officially step down. Mr. Burnham will then make his own speech before announcing the members of his cabinet. Spain are football's world champions after a 1-0 victory against Argentina in New York. Ferran Torres settled the match with an extra time winner that gives the Spanish a second world title to go with the one they secured in 2010. But that brings an end to the 2026 World Cup, and we know it ended in heartbreak for England. Boss Thomas Tuchel has had this message for the fans.
7: To see the fans outside, see them in the stadium, wow, that's just like an unbelievable experience. Thank you for that, and I promise we will keep on pushing.
5: Andrew Tate and his brother Tristan are expected to face a US court today while UK police are seeking their extradition. They were arrested in Miami yesterday after the Crown Prosecution Service brought forward further charges into alleged sexual offences. The pair have denied any wrongdoing. Their lawyer says the UK government want to bury them in a foreign prison forever. Crews continue to battle a fire at Arthur's Seat in Edinburgh. The fire broke out yesterday evening. This morning, there were 6 fire engines still at the scene. Firefighters are also tackling a wildfire in the Cairngorms, which has been burning since Wednesday. And broadcaster and journalist Edward Stourton has died at the age of 68. The BBC presenter was known for hosting a number of programmes. He died on Saturday, surrounded by his family, having previously announced he'd been diagnosed with prostate cancer. That's the latest from Radio News Hub. I'm Frankie Hersine.
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5: Sunny spells developing, but cloudy across the north and northwest with the chance of some light rain and showers in the afternoon. Warm in central and southern parts with highs of 26 degrees Celsius there, slightly cooler in the north.
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Phil Collins with Sir Studio. Morning all, welcome to Mornings with me, Peter Rogers, on News Valley Radio, the sound of Huntingdonshire, Monday the 20th of July. Hope you had a very enjoyable weekend, cooler, with temperatures now the sort of expected norm for this time of year. Spain won the World Cup, that's it for another 4 years. Hooray, he said. Right, outside, a cloudy start before breaking through the late morning and afternoon with some sunny spells developing, a maximum temperature of 24 degrees. And thinking about cooling down. Many thanks to Steve Kerman for breakfast this morning. Look forward to if you're back tomorrow, Steve. If not, catch you on Sunday. Here's Raw from Katy Perry.

Today, by the way, is the anniversary of one of the most iconic dates in history, as it's the day that man first landed on the moon. Neil Armstrong and Buzz Aldrin were the astronauts on the crew of the Apollo 11 space mission and the first humans to land on the moon. After landing, Armstrong took the first ever human steps on the moon and said in his now widely famous quote, "That's one small step for man, one giant leap for mankind."

0: Phil Oakey and Giorgio Moroder with Together in Electric Dreams. For today's Thought of the Day, with the title We Win, here's Kath Paulet, the retired Methodist minister living in Hartford, who's associated with Huntingdon Methodist Church and Christ Church in Huntingdon.
1: Good morning. This is Kath Paulet from Huntingdon Methodist Church and Christ Church Huntingdon. It's a great privilege to be part of the Ouse Valley Radio Thought for the Day team, and we're very grateful to Peter Rogers for the way that he includes our thoughts. It can, however, be challenging at times because our talk is for a particular day, but we have to record it the week before. We may know some things that are likely to happen, but in reality, those things may turn out very differently. Today's thought for the day is just such an example. It should be the day when our new Prime Minister takes office and moves into 10 Downing Street, but then it could be delayed. Also, yesterday was the World Cup final between Spain and Argentina. And you, the listener, will probably know the outcome as you listen this Monday morning, but I don't know which country has won when I am recording this. I can't say I know the outcome. I know it's Spain. I know it's Argentina. I do know it's not England, of course, because they didn't get through to the final. Which one of those will be able to say in the end, we win? Reflecting on all this, I remembered a saying quoted by many famous Christians about certainty in the future. Bishop Desmond Tutu, the famous South African anti-apartheid and human rights campaigner, and Billy Graham, the speaker at countless massive gatherings around the world. And nearer to home, I saw this written on a T-shirt, and the words read, "I've read the end of the book, we win." Only 9 words, and yet they say so much. I've read the end of the book, and we win. The speakers were referring to the book of the Bible, and how at the end we're told of the certainties of God's ultimate victory over all bad things. That's the big win. God will wipe away every tear from their eyes, and there'll be no more death or sorrow or crying or pain, for the former things will have passed away. That's an absolute certainty for those who love Jesus. So yes, if we're on God's team, we do win. He's the ultimate winner. There'll be great celebrations in the country that wins the World Cup, but even more for God's people. So God bless you today, whatever team you support.
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Before Shaboozy with Miles Smith and Blink Twice, and that was Shylights with Too Good to Be Forgotten. 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Who is it by? 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Now a male pop band with a female name. 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Who are they? 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No prizes, as always, just for fun. And some shout-outs coming up in the last hour of the programme. And that's the Hosier with Too Sweet. 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
2: Apple Home Improvements are giving away £50 if you can guess a celebrity from the clues given out each day on Ouse Valley Breakfast, Mornings, Afternoons and Ouse Valley Drive. 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The winner's name will be announced on the next weekday edition of Ouse Valley Drive, which is Monday the 3rd of August. Today's clue, he mainly works in London, and from the beginning, born after the war, is still alive, born a Virgo, born in the UK, married once, has brown hair, is still working in his main profession, has two children, born in the 60s, he's male, he's mainly on TV, he wears glasses, he's not a film star, and he mainly works in London. 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

You too with Street of Dreams, the Ooze Valley Radio Single of the Week for last week. And this week, just after 11 o'clock, today's Single of the Week is much different. Lots to happen before then, though, including this from the Manic Street Preachers, People Ruin Paintings.

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The Four Tops, Baby, I Need Your Loving. Another clue now for the question for today. Name this tune. What's it called? Who is it by? A male pop band with a female name. They are not brothers. And your second clue, Elton John plays the piano. What's it called? Who's it by? 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As always, no prizes, just for fun. And some shadows coming up just after the 12 o'clock news. Here's Freddie Mercury. There's a great song from the 90s, Living on My Own. 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

Niall Horan with On the Loose. In the second hour of the programme, after the news at 11 o'clock, the News Valley Radio Show with Bulletin, this week's single of the week, and of course the birthdays for today. After Perry with You Go Your Way, and Katie Tunstall, Suddenly I See.

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4: Today we'll see Andy Burnham take over as Prime Minister, although there are mounting concerns about what he's got in store. Dr. Andrew Barclay is a political expert from the University of Sheffield.
5: He's really been very, very bold in articulating how he represents real change and a real step change from Keir Starmer. So in that sense, he'll need specifics to back that up sooner rather than later.
4: Mr. Burnham will make an address to the nation later, his first as Prime Minister, before naming his new cabinet. Elsewhere today, Andrew Tate and his brother Tristan are expected to face a US court today, with UK police putting forward more charges in relation to alleged sexual offences. The UK are seeking the brothers' extradition. They're now facing a total of 59 charges in the UK. They have denied any wrongdoing, while their lawyer called their arrest un-American and unconscionable. A Ferran Torres goal in extra time has seen Spain lift football's World Cup for a second time in the nation's history. It's the first time since 2010 that the Spaniards have held the crown, this time beating the previous holders Argentina 1-0. But that brings an end to the 2026 World Cup, and we know it ended in heartbreak for England. But boss Thomas Tuchel had this message for the fans.
6: Oh, just thank you. Nothing else to say. Thank you, thank you, and thank you. Support was crazy. Wonderful. Was crazy. So emotional, so special. After the matches.
4: Firefighters could remain at the scene of a fire on Arthur's Seat in Edinburgh for a couple of days. It broke out yesterday evening and crews were still on the scene this morning. Authorities say they're also continuing to tackle a fire at the Cairngorms, which has been burning since Wednesday. There could be more price rises at the pump on the horizon, with oil prices hitting north of $90 a barrel for the first time in 6 weeks. The US continued to strike Iran overnight, with tensions flaring up over the Strait of Hormuz. Iran have retaliated by launching attacks on American Navy bases in Bahrain. And people here in the UK will soon be able to compete for millions or even billions of pounds against people in the US. Allwyn are launching the UK version of Powerball. From Radio News Hub, I'm Frankie Hairsign.
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4: Sunny spells developing, but cloudy across the north and northwest, with the chance of some light rain and showers in the afternoon. Warm in central and southern parts, with highs of 26 degrees Celsius there, slightly cooler in the north.

0: 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I guess that's why they call it the blues. 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

0: The Ouse Valley Radio single of the week this week is by 21-year-old British Ivorian singer-songwriter Sekou from Leicestershire. Does She Know is a song taken from his mixtape In a World We Don't Belong Part 2, which was released on June the 26th this year. And after Hot Chocolate, it started with a kiss, the Ouse Valley Radio Showbiz Bulletin.
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1: Cara Delevingne says she still carries a chip on her shoulder from modelling before the Me Too era, calling it a rough, unsafe time dominated by older male photographers. The supermodel turned actress says she eventually fled London to reinvent herself in LA, admitting she was fragile, spiralling and hated herself back then. Now 33, she's finally built up the thick skin she once lacked, with new singles and a run of live shows across Europe and the US. Matty Healy is officially a married man. The 1975 frontman has tied the knot with model Gabrielle in a private LA ceremony. It comes just months after their headline-grabbing engagement. The couple celebrated in true showbiz style from a tribute band stag do to Wild Vegas hand party before saying, "I do," surrounded by family and friends. And Ross Kemp says his mum is stable after he rushed her to hospital during England's World Cup match against France. He thanked paramedics for helping him get her to hospital and later confirmed she was okay.
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1: Bulletproof, a song from Darcy. And Darcy is an award-winning Bulgarian-born London-based singer, songwriter, performer and BA Honours musical theatre student at the Cambridge School of Creative Industries. Which brings us to the question for today. Last clue coming up. What's it called? Who's it by? Elton John played the piano. A male pop band with a female name. 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And you could be a wallflower if you think like this. What's it called? Who's it by? 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As I said, no prizes, just for fun. Answer shout is coming up just after 12 o'clock. And before the birthdays, here's Young Blood, Cotton Candy.

birthday is today, Jeff Rawl, the actor who played the long-suffering George Dent in a news-gathering sitcom, Drop the Dead Donkey. He was a series regular in Hollyoaks, and Hollyoaks later playing Silas Blissett. Martin Roberts, a television presenter on the BBC One series Homes Under the Hammer. He was also a contestant on I'm a Celebrity, Get Me Out of Here, and Celebrity MasterChef. And lastly, ballroom and Latin dancer Anton Dubek, famous for being a professional dancer and judge on the BBC One celebrity dancing show Strictly Come Dancing. And if it's your birthday today, a very happy birthday to you. Music from Sade, Smooth Operator, followed by Keith Urban and Kathy Ashton with Drop Top. Happy birthday!

Pointer Sisters Jump for My Love. Going back to the 70s, on the 20th of July in 1973, France resumed nuclear bomb tests in the Mururoa Atoll over the protests of Australia and New Zealand. And the music came from, amongst others, from the Players Association, Turn Up the Music, and T-Rex with Telegram Sound.

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I Want It That Way, the Backstreet Boys. Now this evening at 7 o'clock in Over to You on News Valley Radio, Karen Adams discusses the ladies section of the St Ives Rugby Club with Tony Wadd, the coach coordinator, and players Gemma Bacon and Christina Giglio.

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Stevie Wonder, I Was Made to Love Her. Time for me to go. At 4 o'clock, Scott Smith Andrews with Ooze Valley Drive, and before that, for the news at 1, Adam Halliwell and Ooze Valley Afternoons. I'm back tomorrow. Join me then if you possibly can. Have a lovely afternoon, and to play me out, Jesse Ware, Spotlight, and Felix Jahn and Jasmine Thompson with Ain't Nobody. From me, Peter, until tomorrow, it's bye for now. Bye.

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3: Keir Starmer says his work is done and leaves his role as Prime Minister with a smile in his final speech.
4: Yet the thing I will always take away with me, the most humbling aspect of this job, is the front row seat you get to witness the greatest things of this country.
3: Speaking in Downing Street before heading to Buckingham Palace to offer his resignation to the King, Sir Keir says he would pass the baton to Andy Burnham. After meeting the King at Buckingham Palace, Andy Burnham has now been appointed Prime Minister. Next, more than 2 million people will be subject to a hosepipe ban this week. South East Water says 2.4 million customers will be affected by temporary restrictions in Sussex, Surrey and Hampshire from Saturday. But the firm is asking customers to cut back water use straight away. A man has died and another was left in a serious condition after they got into difficulty in the sea. It happened at Cullercoats Beach on Sunday. Both men's next of kin have been informed and were being supported. Meanwhile, Macmillan Cancer Support has seen a 300% jump to their advice pages since UK temperatures shot up. Anthony Cunliffe's their spokesperson. He explains why.
5: We know that people out there with cancer and on cancer treatment are concerned about how the heat can impact on them, and potentially they might be worried how it can impact on the tolerance of the treatment for their cancer.
3: The school's summer holidays mean parents have to spend hundreds of pounds more on food. Research shows that the average weekly food shop is £171, but during the school break, families could be spending an extra £205 a week. And Sir Christopher Nolan set a new record for himself with his new film The Odyssey, becoming his biggest box office debut. It took $264 million in its opening weekend. That's the latest from Radio News Hub. I'm Tanita Sims.
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3: Sunny spells, but cloudier across the north and northwest. There's a slight chance of some light rain. Warm in central and southern parts with highs of 26 degrees Celsius.

Belinda Carlisle. There you go. I nearly said it wrong. Imagine that, starting the day off wrong with Belinda Carlisle. But hey ho, that was Leave a Light On. You're listening to Ouse Valley Radio 104 FM with me, Adam Halliwell, and Nate Edwards is back. Ladies and gentlemen, we're going to have a little chat with him a little bit later on. But I will admit we do. I'm going to state this now. Because it will happen during most probably the next hour. You're going to have two rants about Argentina. One about the football, one about the rugby. We're going to have fun, okay? And then we're going to talk about something a little bit lighter that we're going to have. We're going to chat about my vinyls as well, because I purchased some new vinyls the other day. We've also got the guest celeb, and we're going to talk to Nate, saying what he's been doing over the last couple of weeks since he's not been here. So we've got a packed show for today, which is quite nice. But obviously we've also got great music ranging from pretty much anything and everything, and including some teasers. Yes, some teasers for the Millennials playlist. Which one is it? I think it's Millennial. It is, isn't it? So we've always got some good tunes coming from there as well. So I feel like we need to start it off right, and I feel like Sabian is a good one after Belinda Carlisle. So I'm never a great pretender, but I am a pretender at most. So Nate, go on, press it.

Butterfly Boucher with Life Is Short. It is short, isn't it, folks? Oh, but I tell you what, that song though is a upbeat, perfect song for a really depressing topic. And don't worry, folks, we're not getting into my rants just yet. We are leaving those for the second hour. So at least this bit is all hype and all things good in the world. And then a little bit of guest celeb as well, which is all still good in the world, before I come and put my mighty wrath upon Argentina. So I can't wait to have a go at a full country for two different things. This is going to be fun for me. This is a first. So, like, I've taken Apple. You know, I've had a bit of a go at Apple. That was fun. Way back in the day, when they released a phone which I didn't think was necessary. I haven't done a lot of things here yet, so I can't wait for this one. This is going to be fun. Nate can't wait as well. He's already had a little snippet, the unradio edit of this. And don't worry, folks, I will be radio edited, so don't worry. Also, trying to say edited is quite difficult for me. I started halfway through that. Right, I tell you what though, as I said, it's all about hype and good vibes. So, and I feel like this song just encapsulates it, doesn't it, Nate? Realistically, doesn't it? It's an absolute tune. It is a wonderful T Swift, even though I think it might be now T Kelsey, but it is a little bit love story here right now.

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Text for standard charge at the standard network rate. That's always a tongue twister. And also, please get the permission of the bill payer. So, after a little bit of Tom Grennan, ladies and gentlemen, it's your first time to hear of this hour anyway, the wonderful guest celeb. So, I want your full attention, ladies and gentlemen. I just want to give

0: Ah, can't they really wanted not me to sing on air then, didn't they? Jeez. Anyway, right, do I have your full attention? I'm not going to change my mind because it is now Guess the Celeb time.
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0: Oh, I love the bow at the end, Nate, don't you? It's good enough. Righty here then, I've got some things to read. Right, Apple Home Improvements are giving away £50 if you can guess the celebrity from the clues given out each day on Ouse Valley Breakfast, Mornings, Afternoons and Ouse Valley Drive. You can guess the celeb at any time and the winner will be drawn completely at random after the competition closes at 7 p.m. on Friday the 31st of July 2026. The winner name will be announced on the next weekday edition of Ouse Valley Drive, which is Monday the 3rd of August. Yes, August is coming very, very quickly, folks, and I can't wait. So, here we go. Nate, are you ready? Are you steady? No? Okay. he shaked his head at steady. Right, so we're going to go all through them, and then I'm going to tell you today's clip. So, born after the war, is still alive, born a Virgo, born in the UK, married once, has brown hair, is still working in his main profession, has two children, born in the 60s, he is a male, he is mainly on TV, he wears glasses, he's not a film star. Right, here we go then. Today's clue is, Nate, do you want to bring back a drum roll? I kind of missed it last week. Come on, bring down the drum roll. This is great. Right, drum roll, go on. Today's clue is... you pushed down the screen a bit. He mainly works in London. He mainly works in London. I'm going to say it one more time for the people at the back. He mainly works in London. I forgot the clue then. So, to enter the competition, email guesstheceleb@ousevalleyradio.com with your answer alongside your full name and phone number so we can contact you if you win. 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There we go. You can hear it a little bit later on in the third hour. So, Nate, bring down the mic for me, will you?

0: 2 weeks? Something like that? A week, 2 weeks?
1: I feel like, yeah, 2 weeks probably.
0: Yeah, it's been a long time since, mate, and you've been allowed, let loose in the studio. And I think it kind of shows today, doesn't it, really? First couple of things, we kind of giggle and everything out. You know, we're getting back in the swing of things, I feel.
1: Like we do that anyway.
0: Yeah, we do, to be fair. Yeah, we're not wrong here. Right, I'll tell you what, I put this in just especially for you. Because I know this is one of your faves. I know it is.
1: You know what it makes me think of?
0: It's a White Chicks.
1: Yeah.
0: Yeah, I know exactly what I'm about. Yeah, yeah. So, do you want to play a bit of Vanessa Carlton?
1: Yep.
0: Go on, then.

5,000 Miles, Vanessa Carlton, If You Can Remember, Cherry Cruz. There you go. That's his new name, Cherry Cruz. Terry Cruz. In White Chicks, he does a rendition of... Well, no, he lip syncs, doesn't he? You know, and then he moves his head very quickly and goes, and I need you, and I miss you. It's really, and also I just realised it's a very visual thing that I just did over radio. Oh well, I desire

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0: Yeah, you will. Break up Little Mix here on Ooze Valley Radio. Right, we are very close to the end of this first hour, but we're still playing some great tunes, I feel like. Nate, you agreeing? Yay or nay? He's nodding. Do you like the next three songs? Yay or nay?
1: Yeah, especially...
0: Jim at Your Wad?
1: Yeah.
0: Yeah, love a bit of the middle.
1: Yeah. Have you watched Supergirl yet?
0: No,
1: that song's in Supergirl.
0: Is it?
1: Yeah, but it's not Jimmy Eat World.
0: It's someone else.
1: Yeah.
0: Shame.
1: It's still quite good.
0: Is it?
1: Yeah. Anyway.
0: I'll tell you what, I was really trying to figure out how I could keep the last song in. We're not going to say what it is yet, but I was trying to figure out how we could keep it in, and that's the only way I could keep it in.
1: I've just noticed that. What a banger.
0: I know, it 100% is.
1: Yeah.
0: And it gives us time to... Play and go fish. So I'll tell you what, we'll play you the first two, which is the Wombats with Running Up That Hill, which is obviously a rendition of Kate Bush's with Running Up That Hill. And then you got, as we've already said, Jimmy Eat World with the middle. So now you go and press play.

0: Oh, Nate was a little bit late on the old slider. Right, you heard, then. I'll tell you what's really doing my head in recently, Nate. Is that I've gotten to the point... No, yeah, you can put it up. I've gotten to the point, okay, that I've had to moisturise my face because of dry skin. Okay, I said this a couple of weeks ago, and it's really annoyed me that I've kind of gone to that age that, like, dry skin just won't go away with water. I've always had such youthful skin, and now I need to use moisturiser as a...
1: Well, you are about 500 years old.
0: Mate, my body feels it, to be fair. But now, it's just... I don't know what it is, you know. It's just really annoying. So, there you go. Being old. Don't get old, kids. You know, be young. You know, go and do a backflip. Not as bad as the backflip that... Well, front flip that happened last night. Did you see that red card for Argentina this morning? Because I know you didn't watch it.
1: No.
0: I'll show you it during the break. Because that was nuts. But anyway, right. How long do we have? Like 18 seconds, 17 seconds?
1: Yeah.
0: So, we are going to be talking about Argentina. Because I feel like with all the stuff that's going on.
1: Especially with the World Cup.
0: World Cup. There's rugby going on. We need to talk about that. We've got some vinyl talk as well, which will be straight after the news and all that jazz. But for right now, though, we'll do a little bit of Meatloaf. I'll do anything for love. But I ain't gonna do that.

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4: Andy Burnham says this is a moment for reflection and new resolution as he addressed the nation for the first time as Prime Minister.
5: And they don't have the ability to turn things around. And that's why we will change politics, to make it more collaborative, more about problem solving than point scoring. And we will take power out of here and carry it into every postcode in the land.
4: He says he will set out a 10-year plan later this year and measures to help with the cost of living and give people breathing space tomorrow. He concluded his first speech by urging people to pull with him to build a new national sense of unity, of common purpose and positivity. Meanwhile, Sir Keir Starmer praised the greatness of Britain as he gave his final speech as Prime Minister. Sir Keir reflected on his record as Labour leader after taking over the party after its election defeat in 2019. Firefighters could remain at the scene of a fire on Arthur's Seat in Edinburgh for a couple of days. It broke out yesterday evening and crews were on the scene this morning. More than 2 million people will be subject to a hose pipe ban because of hot weather. South East Water says 2.4 million customers will be affected by temporary restrictions in Sussex, Surrey and Hampshire from Saturday. Cancer charity Macmillan has seen web traffic to its support page jump by 300% since UK temperatures have hit new highs. Here's their lead medical advisor, Anthony Cunliffe.
6: We'd advise people with cancer and certainly people going through cancer treatment to be extra cautious. And if they're concerned, they could speak to their doctor, but also they can call the Macmillan support line.
4: And the first athletes have arrived in Scotland for the Commonwealth Games. They say they're exhausted, but very happy to be here. They were welcomed to Glasgow Airport by bagpipers and Highland dancers. That's the latest from Radio News Hub. I'm Tanita Sims.
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4: Sunny spells, but cloudier across the north and northwest. There's a slight chance of some light rain. Warm in central and southern parts with highs of 26 degrees Celsius.

I like the way Nate's always now very careful for if I'm singing the song now instead of putting my mic up during like me singing it. So thank you very, very much, mate. Now the soft sell with Tainted Love. Right, I'm going to tell you something fun. I purchased some new vinyls the other day. Can you just press number one, please, Nate? Number one. Yeah. That's the round of applause. Oh, yeah. Thank you. That's a bit much. Right, I bought some vinyls. One of them, it is the wonderful Nothing But Thieves, which you'll hear in a second with Particles of that same album, which is called Broken Machine, which sadly is not a beautiful coloured vinyl. It's just a black vinyl, but still beautiful nevertheless. And then the other two. One of them is Noah Kahn's The Great Divide, and you do have the title track of that coming up in a minute, which is a fog colour. So it's like clear but misty. It's lovely. And then I brought Linkin Park not Heavy as the Crown, that's the song that's on the wall for that, but Linkin Park's From Zero, and that was a beautiful teal, transparent teal, I would say. It was absolutely gorgeous, and I can't wait to use them tomorrow because it's my admin day, as everyone knows, tomorrow. So I'm going to be spinning those tomorrow, and it's going to be great fun. So Nate, I tell you what, let's have two really sad songs. One of them is called The Great Divide by Noah Kahn. The other one's Nothing But Thieves with Particles.

0: What a tune. Particles, Nothing But Thieves off the album Broken Machine, which I have recently purchased in vinyl form. I have to say, Nate, I love this vinyl, alright? Because, and I don't know what this old technique, but you know, like in Japan, when they break something, they remake it with gold? Yeah, I don't know what it's called, but it's really quite nice. It like shows all like the difficulties. Yeah, look it up. But did you see the little album art that came up as well with it? And I showed you the vinyl, the album cover anyway. But that's what it's given me, like that kind of like it shows your imperfections but make it beautiful at the same time. Which I think it's actually quite nice and cool. You really gonna try to make me say it? Do you want to try and say it? I think you got like 10 seconds if you do want to try and say it. He's trying to do it. He's put the mic up, ladies and gentlemen, so if you hear him breathing like then you know, right. He's trying to do it.
1: Kintsugi. Yep.
0: Well, there you go. So that makes
1: Kintsugi.
0: There you go. So that's the thing that look makes me think about that. Anyway, right, do you want a little bit of Nahorin and a little bit of Anne-Marie with our song? Go on then.

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0: Sophie Alex Baxter with Crying at the Discotheque. Right, I'm gonna control it with a minute. All right, with these rants. So let's do yesterday, shall we? Argentina v Spain. Right, Argentina. This World Cup has been something different. All right, because obviously they somehow won for England, even though a lot of people are still speculating allegedly that it was
1: definitely cheating.
0: Allegedly. Let's use proper journalistic integrity words. Allegedly.
1: Messi was best friends with the ref.
0: Yeah. So with that, it is what it is. But yesterday, what happened during that game is unbelievable. They were all over them like butter on toast. And then only one person gets a red card because the other guy did a front flip. And it was just nuts. Like, and what's even worse about this is that at the final whistle, when Spain won the World Cup, one Argentinian then punched a guy of Spain in the stomach, and it's all on video, and then that created the massive scuffle on the pitch. And that is unacceptable. It's after the whistle, it's unbelievable, and I know it's football and it's not rugby, we'll get to them guys in a minute. But it is unacceptable for that to happen, okay? If FIFA or the World FIFA or whatever doesn't look at Argentina and be like, right, that is unacceptable, then seriously, we may need to have words or trying to see if we can get a new person for the FA, because that is not okay. That is unbelievable. But hey-ho, that's the football one done. Nate, go and press play on lose control, because I will lose control if I don't stop.

That was Prince. Little Red Corvette. Right, I don't have time to do this other one, but I'll do it after this song and the ads. So we've got a little bit. Noel Gallagher, High Flying Birds with Council Skies. And then after the ads, we've got a little bit of Gerard with Kumbaya.

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Jerob Kumbaya here on News Valley Radio 104 FM. Right, then, people. Rant number two about Argentina. Different sport, though, this time, people. It's rugby. Right, so if you didn't know, Saturday was the last of the National Nations Cup stuff. Load of great results spanning from South Africa winning v Wales, nilling them, so it's always nice to see that. Scotland just missing out, I think, if I remember correctly. So with that, let me just get over quickly. Ireland just missing out v New Zealand, France beating Japan, Australia beating Italy, Scotland beating Fiji, South Africa beating Wales, and England beating Argentina. Right, this is the thing that I want to talk about. So, Argentina, as like on the weekend as well, when Argentina played England in the football, they came out absolutely gun blazing. So, well, they came out like, what? Like, they wanted to prove something, but then used a lot of fouls and all that kind of stuff to get what they wanted. That's the same thing for rugby Argentina. But, as within rugby, if you don't know, rugby is a little bit more physical than football. So, with that, shocking. We had a bit more of a fisticuffs situation. All right, stop being from the 1960s. We're doing those fisticuffs. So that's for me. That's rugby. That's an incident. That's fine. Like, but what annoyed me is at the end. All right, they just missed out by the thinnest of margins, and it then became no try. Then Argentinian players got stopped by their own water boy to then stop surrounding the ref. That is not what we do in rugby. That is an absolute disgrace. And I'm using that word because it is. And I think the majority of the rugby world will accept that it is a disgrace. As well with that, there was verbal abuse hurled at the ref as well from the Argentinian fans. That's not okay. Okay, so that's one thing that happened. All right, exactly. Thumbs down, Nate. Well done. So with that as well, what also annoyed me is their manager. Okay, during a press conference, he's apparently asked England to turn down our celebrations after a very close fought win. Okay, and then he called it a lack of respect. No, no, no. A lack of respect is having a specially made kit for the Hand of God incident from way back when. Okay, but then being put on your Argentinian players, and then even worse, then all trying to rile up us, trying to get us to then beat you up, when actually in hindsight you just did that yourself. And then also start surrounding the ref and hurling abuse at him. That is a lack of respect. Us having a little bit of a sing-song is not. We have won. We get to have a bit of fun. Just how about you stop being pathetic, basically? Stop thinking that everything is about you while someone else can have fun whilst you have to look at yourself and be like, no, that's not right. Right, rant over. We're going to have some feel-good music, one by Miles Smith, one by Muse, and then I'm not going to rant about anything else, all right, this app, these next 2 hours. So, let's do it.

0: Feeling good. Ooze Valley Radio with Muse. Right, I'll stop talking like that now. I feel like a bit of Barry White there. You know, oh yeah, baby. Right, next hour we're going to talk to Nate properly and have his input and stuff. Sorry, did you just literally wave? Oh no. But we've also got the second chance, so you can guess that celeb. But I tell you what, boy bands were big in my day. Was it big in your day, Nate? Yeah, of course it was. So we do have a little bit of McFly in just a little minute.
1: I always think of this song as a Christmas song.
0: Why? It doesn't have jingle bells in
1: it. It just feels very Christmassy to me. Yeah, it's very Christmas.
0: Yeah. I wouldn't say so.
1: Let us know.
0: Yeah, email studio@oozevalleyradio.com or text ooze, that's OUSE, as a space in your message to 63666, which will cost a standard rate and bill payers permission, please. Yeah.

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4: Andy Burnham says his first instruction to his government as Prime Minister will be to end rough sleeping in our country. Just hours before formally becoming the UK's new leader, he visited homelessness charity The Passage in Victoria, London. In his first speech, he also says he'll set out a 10-year plan later this year and measures to help with the cost of living and giving people breathing space tomorrow.
5: So that they can do more, and in doing more, build a new economy, where we put life's essentials back under stronger public control to make them affordable to you again.
4: Next, an inquest will be opened into the death of Anne Widdecombe tomorrow. The former MP was found dead at her home in Dartmoor, Devon on July 9th, having suffered serious injuries. A 28-year-old white British man who was arrested on suspicion of her murder on July 11th is still being questioned by detectives. More than 2 million people will be subject to a hosepipe ban this week. South East Water says 2.4 million customers will be affected by temporary restrictions in Sussex, Surrey and Hampshire from Saturday, but the firm is asking customers to cut back water use straight away. The UK's high temperatures are particularly dangerous for people living with cancer. That's a warning from Macmillan. Anthony Cunliffe is their lead medical advisor.
6: People with cancer, certainly people on treatment for cancer, may be at higher risk of dehydration anyway, either because the medication that they're on affects their kidneys, or that if they're going through treatment, they might have issues like vomiting or difficulty drinking because their appetite's impacted because of nausea.
4: And Sir Christopher Nolan sets a new record for himself with his new film The Odyssey, becoming his biggest box office debut. It took $264 million in its opening weekend, and the UK and Ireland took the top spot for the biggest international open. That's the latest from Radio News Hub. I'm Tanita Sims.
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1: With the Ouse Valley Radio app, check the 5-day forecast for Huntingdonshire. 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
4: It's a clear and dry evening for most, largely cloudy in the north with some patchy drizzle around coasts. A fresh night for many with lows of 13 degrees Celsius.

0: The Clash with London's Calling. Isn't that Norris, Morse code at the end? Sounds it, doesn't it? I know you don't know, but it's you know, it's just something to talk about. Yeah, that's Morse code. Well done.
1: It's not Morris code.
0: What is it? Norris?
1: Morse.
0: Morse code. Who's Morse? Afternoons here on East Valley Radio. We're having fun. Me and Nate. My name's Adam. That's Nate, who you can't hear. And he's just waved again. Seriously, mate, you need to stop waving. It's an audio medium.
1: Says you. Didn't you do something really visual last hour?
0: No, I did.
1: Yeah.
0: I really did. Yeah, no, you can keep your mic up if you really want. God. No, okay. I wanted a chat, but fine.
1: About what?
0: I don't know. You? How you been? Like, come on, man. You haven't spoken to the people in 2 weeks.
1: I've spoken to the people.
0: Okay, in the first hour? Yeah. So, like, just talk to the people.
1: Hello, people.
0: And the people are saying, how are you?
1: I'm all right. How are you?
0: The people are saying, not bad. Bit tired, but not bad.
1: Yeah, fair enough.
0: You know, it's a Monday, you know. Mondays, you know.
1: Manic Monday.
0: It's just another manic Monday. Oh, we really should have, but sadly not. But I tell you what, I feel like everyone needs to shake it out after all of the weekend shenanigans that are afoot. So why don't you follow Florence's cues and shake it out?

0: Did you know with Joe, you can take the man out of the city, but not the city out of the man? There you go. Nate loved that joke. Second time round, he did. Even though he's shaking his head, he loved it. But righty ho, we've got one. We've got two songs, and then we've got the Apple competition. So, who doesn't love a bit of Jess Glynn? I know I do. It's even worse when you know. Do you want to know? Like, you know when it's too good, you do, and you're like.
1: Did you know that nothing beats a Jet 2 holiday?

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0: Alrighty then. Seems like you don't know me. That's just a bit harsh on my end. Right though, we do now have the second chance for you to guess the celeb.
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0: Bow. Every single time it's a bow. Right then. Apple Home Improvements are giving away £50 if you can guess the celeb from the clues given out each day on Ooze Valley Breakfast, mornings, afternoons, and Ooze Valley Drive. You can guess the celeb at any time, and the winner will be drawn completely at random after the competition closes at 7 p.m. on Friday, the 31st of July, 2026. The winner! The winner's name will be announced on the next weekday edition of Ooze Valley Drive, Monday, the 3rd of August. Did I say the £50 bit? I think I did. Shall I do it again? I've got time. Apple Home Improvements are giving away £50 if you can guess the celebrities from the clues given out each day. Ooze Valley Breakfast, mornings, afternoons, and Ooze Valley Drive. You can guess the celeb at any time, and the winner will be drawn completely at random after the competition closes on the 31st of July at 7 p.m. The winner's name will be announced on the next weekday edition of Ooze Valley Drive, which is Monday the 3rd of August. Right, there we go. I definitely did say it. So I'm going to go through all of the people. Not the people, the clues, and then tell you today's. So, born after the war, is still alive, born a Virgo, born in the UK, married one, has brown hair, is still working in his main profession, has two children, is born in the 60s, he is male, he is mainly on TV, he wears glasses, he's not a film star. And today's clue, Nate's, with my drum roll. Any time today. Thank you. He mainly works in London. I'm going to give it one more go for the people at the back. He mainly works in London. 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Right, there you go. That was a bit of a weird one, wasn't it, really? Right, go on, Nate. Get a little bit of regard and ray on.

regarding Ray. Secrets. I was going to say that in brackets as well, but the brackets is just clean, so it's radio edited. Right, we are very, very close to the end of the show, which is a bit sad, isn't it, Nate? How sad is that? It went so quick today. It has. It really has. But I'll tell you what, though. We had a really good week last week on Spotlight. You weren't there, Nate. So, you know, throwing a little bit of shade, but not a lot of shade. Because we had a lot of people. Because we had Mel doing her classical stuff, talking all things classical. Then we had The Disagreement, a band which are varied of age, ranging from year 8 to year 11, doing some bits and pieces, which were fantastic. Good on them. And then we had the wonderful Steve Buttercase. I will admit, it was definitely a gear shift from like rock, punk, like prog and all that kind of stuff to folk kind of thing. So it was a bit of a switch up, but it was a nice switch up. So I feel like realistically, and you may be thinking, Adam, what is on for this week coming up? Well, we don't have anyone, funny enough, this week. So what we're going to do in the middle hour, we're going to have a homage to Enfest and Needingworth Festival. What are you doing with the slider, man? Do you want to press play? Okay, we can press play. We can talk about this later. Go on then, press play. Bro, bit of Brian Adams and then...

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Eric Clapton, wonderful tonight. I was just looking through social media. I don't know, it's going to most probably come up on the news in a bit. But Liverpool player Kevin Keegan and former manager has sadly died. But there you go. So, that's a bit of a downer to nearly finish on, isn't it? So, like I said, for Spotlight though, we're going to have a little homage, not to Kevin Keegan, to Enfest and St. Time's Carnival, all of that kind of stuff, and we're going to do that, and I don't know what for the other 2 hours, so stay tuned for that. You're doing the first hour, I think, this week, Nate, so don't know what, it may be a like, little bit of what's on, something on those lines, I don't know. And then, yeah, I'll be then back for Saturday, doing All Things Millennials playlist, and then I'll be back here Monday. And then, yeah, it's a bit of a weird week this week for, you know, things going on. Like, normally we would have guests for Spotlight, but this week we sadly do not. But don't worry, we then do for the week following, and then the week... Yes, I can see the time, mate. We've got a bit of time that I can keep chatting. And stop using the headphone cord to show. So, yeah, we've got a little bits and pieces going on behind the scenes for Spotlight. So it's going to be good fun for when it all comes in. Is this a moment where you want to press play, mate? Okay, we can press play. This is The Killers with All Things I've Done and then Lifehouse with You and Me.

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1: here on Ooze Valley Radio. Right, I don't have very long now,
0: but I'll leave you in some good hands with the wonderful Mr. Scotty Smith Andrews. So I will have to admit this is going to be quite fun for all of you. I thought over to you today. We've got Karen Adams talking to a particular club that I know quite well because I spent 10 years of my life with them. Karen Adams is going to be talking to the wonderful people at Cintyve Rugby Club, talking all things Lady Rugby. Lady Rugby. So you've got Tony Ward, who's also, funny enough, one of my coaches from back in the day. Gemma Bacon and Christine Galero, all fantastic humans. And if I was you, keep them. Keep listening for that as well, and obviously Scotty. So we're going to finish off on a little bit of Shotgun by George Ezra. So ladies and gentlemen, that's been me and Nate. We'll all see you very, very soon. Remember, Nate's on Thursday as well at this time, and I'll be back Friday. I'll see you later.

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4: Andy Burnham's been outlining his vision for Britain.
5: Later this year, I will bring forward a new plan for Britain, a 10-year plan, laying out a path from where we are now to where I believe we all want Britain to be.
4: The new Prime Minister has pledged immediate help for the cost of living crisis and says he will begin work on bringing an end to rough sleeping. In the past hour, he's had his first call with the US President Donald Trump. Meanwhile, in his outgoing speech, Sir Keir Starmer wished Andy Burnham well and said he would give the new PM his full support. He reflected on his record as Labour leader, praising the greatness of Britain and thanking his wife and family. Next, there could be more price rises at the pump as oil hits north of $90 a barrel for the first time in 6 weeks. The US continued to strike Iran overnight, with tensions flaring up over the Strait of Hormuz. Iran have retaliated by launching attacks on American Navy bases in Bahrain. Firefighters could remain at the scene of a fire on Arthur's Seat in Edinburgh for several days. The blaze broke out yesterday evening and crews were on the scene this morning. More than 2 million people will be subjected to a hosepipe ban because of the hot weather. South East Water says 2.4 million customers will be affected by temporary restrictions in Sussex, Surrey, Hampshire and Berkshire from Saturday. Cancer charity Macmillan has seen web traffic to its support page jump by 300% since UK temperatures have hit new highs.
6: We'd advise people with cancer and certainly people going through cancer treatment to be extra cautious, and if they're concerned, they could speak to their doctor, but also they can call the Macmillan support line.
4: That's their lead medical advisor, Anthony Cunliffe. Athletes have begun arriving in Scotland for the Commonwealth Games. The opening ceremony is in Glasgow on Thursday, and the former England manager, Kevin Keegan, has died at the age of 75. He'd been battling cancer. That's the latest from Radio News Hub. I'm David Hall.
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4: It'll be a clear and dry evening for most, largely cloudy in the north with some patchy drizzle around the coast. A fresh night for many, a low of 13 degrees Celsius.

0: You'll go where the music takes me. Hopefully that is to Ooze Valley Radio. Yes, Scotty here with you on Ooze Valley Radio, the sound of Huntingdonshire. I am on drive this evening, or this afternoon, depending on how you want to look at it, and I am here for 3 hours until 7 p.m. A big thank you to Adam and Nate for Ooze Valley Afternoons this afternoon. Great show, guys. Well done. And as I say, yeah, I'm here until 7. So, this evening, driving you home, hopefully not driving you around the bend or up the wall. But if you would like me to say hello to you, play you a song, whatever it may be, do drop me an email here in the studio, studio@oozevalleyradio.com. You can even give me a ring, 01480 727 104. Be glad to say hello to you. And who knows? We can play you a song and tell the world what you're up to. Okay, well, it's been another glorious day, hasn't it? So let's, without further ado, crack on with some more music.
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0: California Girls, Katy Perry with Snoop Dogg. A very good afternoon to you. It is 4:15 on this Monday afternoon. And this is Scotty here with you until 7 o'clock, and an absolute pleasure it is too. So just had a little chat with Martin. He called in to say hello. So thank you for your call, Martin. Lovely to know that you are listening. And yeah, let's dedicate this next song to you as well. This is Sophie Ellis-Bextor, Take Me Home. And after that, I'll tell you what's coming up later on the show.
1: Across Godmanchester, Ramsey, Needingworth and St Neots, this is...

Take Me Home. Sophie Ellis Baxter. A very good afternoon to you. Scotty here on Ouse Valley Drive, the sound of Huntingdonshire, and I'm with you until 7 o'clock. So do give me a shout, studio@ousevalleyradio.com, and I would love to say hello to you, and there is reason why. Anyway, so what's coming up? Well, after six, I'll be telling you lots of things that are going on locally, especially some things that you can get involved with the children over the school holidays. The next hour, the second hour, is birthday hour. Those of you that are familiar with me doing a show, the second hour, I always do some birthday dedications to artists, people involved in the music industry who either do have or would have had their birthday today, the 20th of July. And of course, I like to give those dedications to you as well. So if it is your birthday, do let me know. studio@ousevalleyradio.com, or you can give me a ring, 01480 727 104. Now this hour, I'm just going to focus on great music. And Guess the Celebrity will be coming up at 6:30, but it will be happening first just after 4:30. So if you fancy winning yourself £50, then why not enter? And I'll tell you how when I do the question today. What's coming up? Well, the Fugees are killing me softly. And first, Kelly Clarkson and the Heartbeat Song.

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Stooges. This is Scotty with you on Ouse Valley Radio, the sound of Huntingdonshire. It is 4:30 on this Monday afternoon. Now, after the next song, we will be doing Guess the Celeb, so stand by if you would like to have a go at winning £50. But first, let's do some travel news. Now, trains to Peterborough are pretty much all cancelled, I'm afraid. That's been going on for a while, and it's because of an incident near to the railway earlier today. Trains are definitely cancelled between London and Stevenage, but we're showing at the minute that every train for the rest of the day until about, or there is one showing that's due to be at Huntingdon at about 10 to 6, but that's showing as late and may well get cancelled as well. So if you know anyone who you're expecting to be travelling back from London on the train, or if you're planning on heading to Peterborough this evening on the train, do let anyone know that you know that info. And of course, find yourself an alternative method of travelling to Peterborough or to Huntingdon from London. Right, as I say, Guess the Celeb coming up, but this first is Mimi Webb and House on Fire.

0: on fire. Very short, that track, Mimi Webb, but a great tune, House on Fire. Right, as promised, it is time for this.
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0: So, as always, Apple Home Improvements are giving away £50 if you can guess the celebrity from the clues given out each day on Ouse Valley Breakfast, mornings, afternoons, and here on Ouse Valley Drive. You can guess the celebrity at any time, and the winner will be drawn completely at random after the competition closes, which is 7 p.m. on Friday, the 31st of July, 2026. The winner's name will be announced on the next weekday edition of Ouse Valley Drive, which will be Monday, the 3rd of August. So today's clue for Monday, the 20th of July, he mainly works in London. He mainly works in London. Now, the clues so far this month. Born after the war, is still alive, born a Virgo, born in the UK, married once, has brown hair, is still working in his main profession, has two children, born in the 60s, he is male, he is mainly on TV, he wears glasses, he is not a film star, and he mainly works in London. So, there you are. To enter the competition, email guesstheceleb@ousevalleyradio.com with your answer and your full name and phone number so we can contact you if you win. 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Coming up, Plain White Tees, Hey There, Delilah. But first, this is Pink and Never Gonna Not Dance Again.

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0: Hey there, Delilah, the Plain White Tees. Scotty here on Ouse Valley Radio, the sound of Huntingdonshire. It is 5:15. Oh, the first hour is flying by already. So before we crack on with more great tunes, I mentioned, just in case you weren't listening, that the trains are a little bit chaotic because there was a major emergency services incident earlier today between King's Cross and Stevenage. So trains are running to London and on to Horsham, but they're not coming back until later on this evening. They're saying the line is now clear, but it's going to be around 7-ish before they start getting things back to normal, presumably because all the trains are now in the wrong places. But so there is an occasional bus replacement, but that's only running from Hitchin to Peterborough at the minute. So if you're planning on going to Peterborough in the next couple, 2 or 3 hours, I would suggest you ask one of your friends very nicely to give you a lift if you can't drive yourself there, because it's a bit chaotic. And also, of course, we now have the closure on the link between Huntingdon and the A1 North underneath Spittles. So that's closed in both directions, so you can't get on or off at Spittles roundabout currently. So I don't quite remember how long that's going on for, but it is a little while. It's for bridge repair work. Other than that, Huntingdon looks like it usually does, with the usual slow bits, but otherwise everything is fine. The Pretenders, don't get me wrong. First though, this is Tom Grennan and Remind Me.
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Don't get me wrong, The Pretenders. So, taking us up to the 5 o'clock news, this is Jerry Halliwell and Lift Me Up. A very good evening to you, Scotty here, until 7.

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2: Out with the old.
3: I'm about to close the book on my time as Prime Minister. My work is done.
2: And in with the new.
4: I have accepted His Majesty the King's invitation to form a government.
2: Andy Burnham's finally become the new Prime Minister. On the steps of Downing Street, he says his appointment is a circuit breaker for Britain and politics needs to be different.
4: I am acutely conscious that I am the sixth person in the last 10 years to walk up this street, the seventh Prime Minister since 2016, making this a moment for reflection and new resolution.
2: World leaders have lined up to congratulate the new PM. He's already spoken to the US President Donald Trump, and here's the Irish Taoiseach Michael Martin.
5: I want to take the opportunity to wish the new British Prime Minister Andy Burnham every success in his new role. We will work closely with him. We are co-guarantors of the Good Friday Agreement, and we look forward to continuing the very good relationship we had with Keir Starmer and this government.
2: Mr Burnham's now putting together his new team. Rachel Reeves is out as Chancellor. David Lammy has lost his job as Deputy Prime Minister and Justice Secretary, and Business Secretary Peter Kyle has also gone. Next, an inquest into the death of Anne Widdecombe is to open tomorrow. The former Conservative Minister was found dead at her home on Dartmoor on July the 9th. The price of oil has rocketed, meaning prices at the pump could be about to rise. A barrel has hit north of $90 for the first time in 6 weeks. More than 2 million people will be subjected to a hosepipe ban this week. Southeast Water says 2.4 million customers will be affected by temporary restrictions in Surrey, Sussex, Hampshire and Berkshire from Saturday. And former England manager Kevin Keegan has died at the age of 75. That's the latest from Radio News Hub. I'm David Hall.
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2: It'll be a clear and dry evening for most, largely cloudy in the north with some patchy drizzle around the coast. A fresh night for many, a low of 13 degrees Celsius.
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0: Mr. Right, May Stevens and Megan Trainor. A very good, good afternoon to you. Scotty here. Yes, you are listening to Ouse Valley Radio Drive, the sound of Huntingdonshire, and I'm standing in today and tomorrow for Louis Payne. So yes, I'm back with you again tomorrow as well, between 4 and 7. Oh, what's coming up? Well, I will be in about 20 minutes time starting to do some birthday tributes to people in the music industry who either do have or would have had their birthday today, the 20th of July. And if it is your birthday, I would love to wish you a happy birthday as well. So why not drop me an email, studio@oosevalleyradio.com, or you can ring me, 01480 727 104, or you can text me by sending the word ooze, that's O-U-S-E, followed by a space, and then your name and your message to 63666, and texts will be charged. That's the first time that they've really come out now, haven't they? Oh, you'll be charged at standard network rates. There we are. That's the posh version. Scotty, just get on with it. Right, the Bangles coming up with Manic Monday. Oh, that's so appropriate. But first, this is a little mix and Holiday.
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Manic Monday, the Bangles. Oh, great. Scotty here. It is 13 minutes past five. You are listening to Ouse Valley Radio, the sound of Huntingdonshire. And Scotty here with you until 7 o'clock, standing in for Louis Payne. Pleasure to be here. I'm back again tomorrow at the same time. Now, before we crack on with more music, I have been giving you updates on the trains, and I suppose, unsurprisingly, I did say earlier they're struggling to resume from London because all of the trains are now in the wrong places. Well, they're also now cancelling trains running to London and on to Horsham. So, little bit late for this, but the 10 past five to Horsham has been cancelled. The 20 past five to Peterborough is cancelled. There is a bus that's due at about just before 5:30 going to Peterborough, but I would imagine that'll be very busy. And then we have further delays and cancellations right through in the evening now, really. So I would personally suggest avoiding the trains if you can. And also don't forget that the, the map says it's still called the A14, but the bit underneath Spittles, what is the link between Huntingdon and up to the A1 north, that is closed because of bridge repairs underneath Spittles. So Spittles itself, you can still drive over the top, but you can't use any of the slip roads and go anywhere on the old A14. So just updating you with that. Hopefully that all makes sense. If it doesn't, go and have a look at Google Maps. Other search engines are available. Right, what have we got coming up? We have the Isley Brothers coming with That Lady. We have Hall & Oates with Man Eater. But first, yeah, this is the Kings of Leon. And it is Use Somebody. Don't forget, you can drop me an email if you'd like to get in touch. Studio@usevalueradio.com.

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1: Yes, it is that time where we play the Single of the Week, as chosen by Tony. Well, this week we have... It is Siku. Whether I'm saying his name correctly, I'm not sure. S-E-K-O-U, Seku, Sekau. A British singer born in Ashby de la Zouche in Leicestershire. He was born in September 2004, so he's currently 21. And he was nominated in 2024 for the Brit Award for Rising Star that year. And this is Tony's choice, and it is Does She Know?

Does She Know by Sekou, which is this week's Ooze Valley Radio single of the week, as picked by the fabulous Tony Obi. Okay, it is time for the birthday dedications. So I'm going to play three songs that go out to three artists or people involved in the music industry who would have had a birthday today if they're no longer with us, or if they are, then yeah, it is their birthday. And if it is your birthday today, then many happy returns to you as well for the 20th of July. Okay, my first birthday dedication is an American rock vocalist born in 1945 in Pasadena, California. And that is Kim Carnes, who we know most for Betty Davis Eyes.

That's the first of my birthday dedications today. Kim Carnes, born in 1945. Betty Davis, Eyes. The next one is someone born in 1958 on the Isle of Barra in Scotland. He's a keyboardist, and this is the track that I'm going to play, which will tell you which band he played with. Yes, Don't You Forget About Me. That, of course, is Simple Minds. And it was Mick McNeil, who was their keyboard player, as I say, born in 58.

you. Forget About Me, Simple Minds. My second birthday in this hour. And that was to Mick McNeil, who's the keyboard player with Simple Minds. The next one is someone born in 1987, so a little younger, and he's an American rock bassist born in Las Vegas, Nevada, and his name is Brent Wilson. Who did Brent Wilson play bass guitar for? Well, it was Panic at the Disco, and this, don't take this as a time check, is 9 in the afternoon.

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Mark Ronson and Amy Winehouse. I've had a lovely email from Phil. He says, I'm not driving, but I'm enjoying listening to you while I cook dinner or tea, whichever name you give to the evening meal. Now, this is just asking for chaos. Phil, how can you do this to me? Because now I'm going to have people shouting at me going, it's dinner. No, it's tea. Oh, dear. I think it depends on whether you're southern or northern, doesn't it? But I have a lot of northern friends that always criticize me if I say I'm cooking dinner, and they're like, no, it's not lunchtime. And I'm like, well, there you are, you just said it, lunchtime, so it's lunch. No, it's dinner. I honestly, it's a debate that will just run and run. So he's cooking dinner for Margaret and Hannah. So a very good evening to the three of you. And I don't know whether you like ABBA or not. Oh, actually, shall I invite myself round? Where are you? I'll come for dinner if you're cooking dinner. I don't know if you like ABBA or not, but I'm going to play this for you. It is a summer evening. And whilst Huntingdon isn't a city, hey, summer night city.

Summer Night City. That went out to Phil, Margaret and Hannah. Hopefully you enjoyed that song. Okay, just a quick reminder that the trains are in absolute chaos after a major incident between King's Cross and Stevenage earlier today. They're saying that after 7 o'clock things will be back to normal, but I suspect there will still be issues. Everything that is currently running is running between 30 minutes and an hour late. Things are still getting cancelled, even, you know, last minute. So I would suggest you avoid the trains completely this evening. And if that ends up meaning you drive up to Peterborough, don't forget you can't turn anywhere off the Spittles, other than carrying on down to Brampton Hut and onto the A1 that way if you're heading to Peterborough. Oh, right, taking us up to the news, which will be read by David Hall. We have UB40 and too many rivers to cross, but first, 1,000 miles from Vanessa Carlton.

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2: Andy Burnham's got straight down to business as he begins his first day as Prime Minister. His cabinet reshuffle has begun with key loyalists of Sir Keir Starmer moving on. Rachel Reeves has gone as Chancellor. David Lammy is out as Deputy PM and Justice Secretary, with Business Secretary Peter Kyle, Housing Minister Steve Reid and Wales Secretary Joe Stevens all losing their jobs. Earlier on the steps of Downing Street, the new PM outlined his vision for Britain.
3: Later this year, I will bring forward a new plan for Britain, a 10-year plan, laying out a path from where we are now to where I believe we all want Britain to be.
2: But DUP leader Gavin Robinson is sceptical.
4: And we know that there are 403 Labour members of Parliament, and none of the 402 were suitable either to go forward as a potential Prime Minister or even to have a contest and a battle of ideas. I don't know what Manchesterism really means for the United Kingdom, and I don't know what Burnhamism is either. So we will see.
2: Meanwhile, the White House has confirmed the new Prime Minister has had his first call with President Donald Trump, and he's received warm congratulations from a number of world leaders. Next, Kevin Keegan, the Liverpool footballer who managed England and Newcastle United, has died. He was 75. 7 weeks ago, he'd revealed he'd been diagnosed with stage 4 cancer. A statement on behalf of his family said he was surrounded by his wife and daughters in his final moments. Media regulator Ofcom has launched an official investigation into Married at First Sight UK. It's understood they're looking into a complaint about fairness and privacy. The Channel 4 show is under fire after a number of allegations emerged about its former contestants. And more than 2 million people will be subject to a hosepipe ban because of the hot weather. South East Water says 2.4 million customers will be affected by temporary restrictions in Sussex, Surrey, Hampshire and Berkshire from this coming Saturday. That's the latest from Radio News Hub. I'm David Hall.
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2: A dry and clear evening for most. It'll be largely cloudy in the north with some patchy drizzle around the coast. A fresh night for many though, with a low of 13 degrees Celsius.

0: you back. The Jackson 5, Scotty here with you for another hour here on Ouse Valley Drive. I am standing in for Louis Payne tonight and again tomorrow night from 4 o'clock. Thank you, David Hall, for the news. Coming up in this hour, in about 30 minutes, I will repeat today's Guess the Celebrity question. Clue. Oh dear, that's a good start to the hour, Scotty. Sort yourself out. Right, well, as I promised I would for this hour, I'm going to tell you some things that you can get involved with locally. So let's start off by telling you about St Ives Youth Theatre's production of the musical Back to the 80s. That opens this Wednesday. It's on until the 25th. Tickets are on sale at their website, siyt.co.uk. That's siyt.co.uk. And Back to the 80s is the musical that tells the story of the senior class of William Ocean High School, remembered through the eyes of Corey Palmer, who is now in his 30s. Also, if you fancy going for a little trip to Ramsey, the Walled Garden is open every Sunday and Bank Holiday Monday between 2 and 5. Entry is free, and if your dog is well behaved and on a lead, it is most welcome, along with its owners, of course. Speaking of Ramsey, the Rural Museum is open for the summer season, apart from on Mondays. So it's open. That's contradictory. My notes say open on Saturday, Sunday, and Monday, but it's not open on Monday. Oh, I'm so confused. Anyway, check out, go and have a Google of Ramsey Rural Museum. Someone email me and tell me what the right detail is there. That'll do for now. I'll come back after another couple of songs and I'll tell you some more bits and bobs. So Rita Ora is coming up with Anywhere, but this is Coldplay and Higher Power.
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0: Anywhere, Rita Ora. Now, if you've been listening, you'll have heard me getting a muddle over Ramsey Rural Museum only times, but I can clarify that now. 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Also tomorrow, in the Commemoration Hall at 7:30pm, I'm sorry, that was a dreadful impression, is an Elvis tribute from Memphis to Vegas. That's a touring tribute show with state-of-the-art visuals, authentic costumes and a live band. And, it's got all the charisma that made Elvis a global icon, apparently. On Wednesday this week, the town play area consultation happens. There's a drop-in session at the King George V on Sapley Road, on Wednesday between midday and 2pm. And you can let the council have your views on Huntingdon's play areas. And as I said, on Wednesday, it is the opening night of St. Ives the Youth Theatre's Back to the 80s musical, siyt.co.uk. siyt.co.uk. They're a great bunch, so do go and support them if you can. Right, let me play something else. What shall I play? Well, Gina G. Just a little bit. But first, this is Rudimental and Ed Sheeran with Lay It All on Me.
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haven't heard that for a very long time. Oh, maybe that should have been a song for my Thursday morning breakfast feature. I haven't heard that in ages. Anyway, a very, very good evening to you. And if you're just tuning in, this is Scotty here with you, standing in for Louis Payne tonight and tomorrow as well, here on Ouse Valley Drive, the sound of Huntingdonshire. It is 26 minutes past six on this Monday morning. And if you've only just tuned in, the trains are in absolute chaos. They reckon within the next hour or so, they'll be returning to some sense of normality. But personally, having looked at the timetable and all the delays, and I would forget the trains this evening if you have any other way of travelling, either to Peterborough or down towards London if you need to go that way. I think it would be a phone a friend scenario. Okay, I said I'd tell you about some things that you could get involved with for the school summer holidays. And the Cambridgeshire Holiday Activities and Food Programme, that's known as the HAF programme, runs between tomorrow, the 21st of July, and the 28th of August. It provides fully funded holiday scheme places during the school holidays for eligible primary and secondary school children subject to availability. It's funded by the Department for Education, and as I say, it runs up until the 28th of August. Each eligible child can book up to 64 hours across the schemes, with fun activities and a healthy meal and snacks included. To check if you are eligible, go to Cambridgeshire County Council's website. That's cambridgeshire.gov.uk/council/communities. And the HAF team will assist you with your codes and eligibility queries. And they would like to be contacted at HAF, that's H-A-F, at cambridgeshire.gov.uk. That's H-A-F at cambridgeshire.gov.uk. Now, Grafham Water Centre are doing a similar thing. They have activity clubs for people aged between 8 and 16 who want to try some new activities, develop some existing skills, maybe meet some new friends, or most importantly, have fun. That's what it's all about, isn't it? And they will learn skills in water activities such as sailing, canoeing, windsurfing, and land-based skills such as archery, climbing, and rope work. You can drop your child off between 8:30 and 9 a.m. Activity sessions start at 9:30, and they'll have an activity, an action-packed morning break for lunch, which is provided, and the afternoon session will end at 5, so you can pick your children up between 5 and 5:30. Spaces do book up, so don't miss out, and give them a shout there at the Grafham Water Centre. Okay, well, that's enough, I think, of what's coming up, locally, things we can get involved with, etc. So we'll have some business news very shortly. And that is going to be read by Dave Cronin. Thank you, Dave. But taking us there, this is Teddy Swims and Guilty.

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1: There could be more price rises at the pump on the horizon, with oil prices hitting north of $90 a barrel for the first time in 6 weeks. The US continued to strike Iran overnight, with tensions flaring up over the Strait of Hormuz. Iran have retaliated by launching attacks on American Navy bases in Bahrain. The school's summer holidays mean parents have to spend hundreds of pounds more on food. The research shows that the average weekly food shop is £171, but during the school break, families could be spending an extra £205 a week. The increased spending takes the food shop total over the 6 weeks to over £2,000. And Ryanair has revealed quarterly profits slumped by more than a third as the price of jet fuel doubled. That's mainly due to the Iran war. The airline has lowered fares to boost demand. The Irish low-cost carrier reported a 34% drop in profits for the 3 months to the end of June.
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0: from Toto. 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
0: Oh, indeed. Would you like to have a go at winning £50? Well, you can. Apple Home Improvements are giving away £50 if you can guess the celebrity from the clues given out each day on Ouse Valley Breakfast, mornings, afternoons, and here on Ouse Valley Drive. You can guess the celebrity at any time, and the winner will be drawn completely at random after the competition closes, and that will be at 7 p.m. on Friday, the 31st of July, 2026. The winner's name will be announced on the next weekday edition of Ouse Valley Drive, which will be Monday, the 3rd of August. Now, today's clue for Monday, the 20th of July, he mainly works in London. He mainly works in London. And the clues so far this month: born after the war, is still alive, born a Virgo, born in the UK, married once, has brown hair, is still working in his main profession, has two children, born in the 60s, he is male, he is mainly on TV, he wears glasses, he is not a film star, and today's clue: he mainly works in London. Now, to enter the competition, email guessthecelebs at oosevalleyradio.com with your answer and along with your full name and phone number so we can contact you if you win. 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

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Now, I'm trying not to laugh, because Bobby, our executive producer, is in the studio, and she's just had a bit of a coughing fit. But I was trying not to laugh when I was reading out the clues, because she was laughing at the first one, born after the war. It's just so vague. That could be any war in the world. Anyway, I managed not to laugh until you coughed, Bobby, right at the end. Anyway, so that's today's clue. And I will, of course, tomorrow, when I'm also covering Louis again between 4 and 7, I will be giving you tomorrow's clue around the same time. Coming up, we have Steps and Neon Blue, but first, this is Somber and Homewrecker.

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3: Animals can't speak to drivers, but if they could, they would be asking us, telling us by the sounds of it, to put our litter and fruit waste in the bin. Because roadside litter kills an estimated 3 million animals every year. No wonder they sound miffed. So let's lend them a paw. Let's take our rubbish with us and bin it properly. National Highways. And what's that? They said thanks very much.
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That is Steps and Neon Blue. This is We Don't Have to Take Our Clothes Off, Jermaine Stewart. So this has been Scotty standing in for Louis Payne here on Drive. It is 11 minutes to 7. Coming up at 7 o'clock, Karen Adams is in the studio and she is going to be talking to the St Ives Rugby Club ladies section, and she has Tony, Gemma and Christina in the studio. So I'll be back with you at 4 tomorrow.

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7: Andy Burnham's got straight down to business as he begins his first day as Prime Minister. His cabinet reshuffle has begun with key loyalists of Sir Keir Starmer moving on. Rachel Reeves has gone as Chancellor. David Lammy is out as Deputy PM and Justice Secretary, with Business Secretary Peter Kyle, Housing Minister Steve Reid and Wales Secretary Joe Stevens all losing their jobs. Earlier on the steps of Downing Street, the new PM outlined his vision for Britain.
8: Later this year, I will bring forward a new plan for Britain, a 10-year plan, laying out a path from where we are now to where I believe we all want Britain to be.
7: But DUP leader Gavin Robinson is sceptical.
9: And we know that there are 403 Labour members of Parliament, and none of the 402 were suitable either to go forward as a potential Prime Minister or even to have a contest and a battle of ideas. I don't know what Manchesterism really means for the United Kingdom, and I don't know what Burnhamism is either. So we will see.
7: Meanwhile, the White House has confirmed the new Prime Minister has had his first call with President Donald Trump, and he's received warm congratulations from a number of world leaders. Next, Kevin Keegan, the Liverpool footballer who managed England and Newcastle United, has died. He was 75. 7 weeks ago, he'd revealed he'd been diagnosed with stage 4 cancer. A statement on behalf of his family said he was surrounded by his wife and daughters in his final moments. Media regulator Ofcom has launched an official investigation into Married at First Sight UK. It's understood they're looking into a complaint about fairness and privacy. The Channel 4 show is under fire after a number of allegations emerged about its former contestants. And more than 2 million people will be subject to a hosepipe ban because of the hot weather. South East Water says 2.4 million customers will be affected by temporary restrictions in Sussex, Surrey, Hampshire and Berkshire from this coming Saturday. That's the latest from Radio News Hub. I'm David Hall.
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7: A dry and clear evening for most. It'll be largely cloudy in the north with some patchy drizzle around the coast. A fresh night for many though, with a low of 13 degrees Celsius.

0: Come on, let's do this.
1: And that was the banjo song Mumford and Sons. And you are listening to Ouse Valley Radio 104 FM, Sound of Huntingdonshire. And you were just listening to Tony there and his crew, because tonight is all about rugby, especially women's rugby and girls' rugby. But before we talk rugby, we just want to give Scotty a big thanks for the last few hours of drive time. So welcome to my guests, on over to you, live from Huntingdon on a Monday evening. So as I said, it's all about rugby, especially women's rugby and girls' rugby. So before you tune in, start thinking if you want to get fit, make new friends and just have an exciting kind of social life in St. Ives, please do tune in tonight, because our guests are here to tell us about what they do. And rugby, and particularly women's rugby, is very exciting, and from what I understand, it's huge and it's becoming very, very big. So before we talk about rugby, I'll introduce you to Tony first of all, who is the coach coordinator of the club, and then we have Christina and Gemma. Are ye both coaches also?
2: Coaches and players.
1: Coaches and players. And Tony, are you a player?
3: I was a player.
1: You were a player
3: many moons ago, and I also a referee as well for Cambridgeshire, and I'm also the club coach coordinator for St Ives, and the girls' lead coach as well. So, quite a few roles I take part in, and so that I help out with refereeing when the other teams are short as well on Sundays and things.
1: So, okay, so Tony, we'll just start with Tony. Okay, so you're involved, like you coach the girls' team in St Ives.
3: Yeah, that's correct. Yeah, I mean my. My eldest boy went through the whole age grades, all the way through to Colts, went off to university, and my daughter persuaded me to get involved with the girls' section. And just at the same sort of time, the discussions were going around the club about we should maybe have a girls' section, because the girls' section ends at about 11 years old, and they have to split away from the boys. They play with the boys till they're 11, and then they split off, and then a lot of them just give up. So it was kind of like grabbing those girls that didn't move away from the sport, and also encouraging girls to join it as well. So my daughter persuaded me, a few of the guys at the club set it up as well, a couple of the dads and things, and we got it going. So we started it in February 2022. So yeah, it's been involved ever since, really. And
1: do you enjoy it?
3: I love it, yeah, it's really good. I mean, it's kept me going as a coach, because you know, you want to keep in, you're involved in the game, and I love the game. And you know, you just want to try and keep that involvement, and it just keeps me going, and it makes me really proud that we've done it as well. Because I mean, they did try it at the club a few years ago, about 2008, I think it was 2007 maybe, and it kind of like died with the as players left and went to university, the girls' section died. So we kind of got it going again, and yes, yeah, it's been really good.
1: And so the girls' section is from what age to what age?
3: It's from 11 years old. Well, actually, no, they changed the laws this year, so it's actually under 10s can join as well, up to 17-year-olds. So
1: up to 17.
3: Yeah, and we cover the whole lot. So when we first started, we only had maybe 12s to 14s, but now we're covering, you know, 10-year-olds to 17-year-olds, and we get them a game wherever it is. We cluster with other teams just so they're involved with the sport, really.
1: And Gemma, welcome
4: yes.
1: to the studio.
4: Thank you.
1: So you're involved with the women's team.
4: Yes, so I play with the ladies. I'm the team manager for the ladies. I'm the son of a... No, my son plays. My husband's a coach. And I'm also the mini's fixtures secretary as well.
1: So you're kept very busy.
4: I am, yes.
1: And in your spare time, what do you do?
4: Rest.
1: Rest.
4: Try.
1: And do you enjoy it?
4: I love it, absolutely love it. So the ladies team only started in February 23. And I've been going up there for a few years with my husband and my son. And I was like, oh, I'd absolutely love to do this. This wasn't around, you know, when I was younger, etc. And then there was talk around the club of starting a ladies team. So I was really excited, and I thought, well, actually, I'm quite old to play. I'm actually the second oldest in the team. You're the third, aren't you, Christina?
2: Yeah.
4: But why not?
2: Yeah.
4: give it a go.
1: So you just got the opportunity, you were introduced to
4: The ladies team has started, it was at the club, and I thought, well, let's give it a go and see where it ends up. So we're still here.
1: And if you don't mind me asking, are you good?
4: No.
1: You are. You're good.
4: I enjoy it. That's the main thing.
3: Actually, I was interrupted. They are really good, because what they've done is the way that the women's section works, women's rugby works, is they have what they call an inner warrior section. Mm. So you go around, you kind of cluster with other teams. But I don't know, they might have still their funder, but they've got league status next season.
4: We have. For two seasons, we've been in. It's called Inner Warrior. So we were clustered with about six or seven other teams. And every sort of 4 weeks you'd go to a different club, they would host, you could turn up with one player, you could turn up with 15 players, 8 players, and then you would basically, they'd make 2 or 3 teams that would play each other. Our last home match at the end of the season, we won, didn't we?
0: Yes.
4: Very good score, 43-7 or 9.
0: Yeah.
4: So we're all absolutely buzzing. And then we put in to go into NC3, which is into an actual league.
1: Okay, and so that's quite prestigious,
4: yes.
1: Being in a league.
4: Yeah,
1: okay, well
4: definitely.
1: Done. No, I'm well done. That's it's fantastic.
4: Massive. It's massive for us.
1: It is.
4: 100%.
1: Yeah.
4: Yeah, definitely.
1: So, Christina, you also are involved with the women's rugby.
0: Yes, I play rugby and help coach what will be the under-11s, and I've been coaching from the age of under-6. Which is a mixed team, but now I joined the ladies team to help me with my coaching, and I just fell in love with the sport, and then I've stayed playing.
1: So how long have you been playing?
0: 3 years. I've from the beginning. Never played before in my life. Yeah, all my kids play. My oldest son Carlo, he started in St Ives when he was 6, and then my other 3 children, Marco, Bella and Gino, all play.
1: God, they're lovely names.
0: Yeah.
1: If you don't mind me, where do those names come from?
0: They're Italian.
1: Oh, Italian, how lovely.
0: Yeah.
1: So did you get interested because your kids were interested? Or is that how you all as a family got interested?
0: Well, when my little one Gino started playing rugby, through the ages, your coaches will follow the age group. So when the under-7s coach would then move to the under-8s, would leave the under-6s without one. So then me and another mum stepped up and said, oh, we'll do it, because otherwise the kids will be without a coach and then the team will fall apart. So, and I've just stayed with them ever since. So, yeah, for the last 4 years.
1: So,
0: yeah.
1: So you must all be very busy. So I'm just going to go through you or talk to you all again, starting with you, Tony. Okay, so first of all, where do you meet and how often do you meet?
3: The girls section, we kind of like do the same times as the women's section. So we chose to do a Monday nights, 7 till 8:30 p.m. So I'm actually missing training tonight. So I'd be getting fined for missing training. But we're all missing training. They'll be training tonight. That's our first pre-season training tonight. On a Monday, 7 till 8:30. I think the women go on a bit later.
0: Yeah, but, sometimes 9-ish.
4: Yeah.
3: And on the games are played on a Sunday. So we play on a Sunday. And unfortunately, with the girls' section, it's changing a little bit, but you tend to get what we call the graveyard shift, in the fact you'll get the afternoon on a Sunday afternoon. So, and especially the women's game, you get the Sunday afternoons, don't you?
4: Yeah,
3: but the girls' section tend to get, once the boys have played, because of changing rooms and all the rest of it, they tend to get 2 o'clock in the afternoon kickoff. So we're often travelling over to Norwich or to Bury St Edmunds or even Great Yarmouth. Happy days in Great Yarmouth, and on a Sunday afternoon. So that's quite a commitment for parents and players as well to get over there.
4: Yeah,
3: but it's good, and we make a real good effort to get the players there. So we might hire a minibus or a coach or whatever, or try and organise a fixture so we can maybe put 2 teams that go to the away fixture and vice versa. So Sunday and Mondays,
1: and that seems Sundays and Mondays.
3: Yeah, that seems to work really well with the players and the parents because of other clubs and commitments. But
1: where do you meet?
3: It's at St Ives Rugby Club, which is Somersham Road in St Ives.
1: Okay.
3: It's called the Chicken Shack.
1: I read that, yeah. The Chicken Shack, yes. Yeah.
3: If you ever come to our ground, you need to sort of have a take a deep breath, yeah, because you get the chicken.
4: Before you get out of the car.
1: Why is it called? Is there a chicken?
0: There's a chicken farm next door.
1: Okay.
3: Yeah.
1: Right, a chicken farm, yeah, next
3: and
1: door.
3: It's often, it's our 16th player, really. When away teams come, they don't expect the smell from the chicken farm. So right. If the wind's in the right direction, it plays in your favour.
1: And Gemma, what about the girls' team? Is it the same?
4: So the ladies...
1: If I get a little bit mixed up, yeah, go on.
4: So the ladies train on a Monday, 7 till 8:30, 9-ish. Nine, yeah. And then we train again on a Wednesday, same time, 7 till 8:30-ish. And then our matches have been and will be going forward in NC3 on a Sunday afternoon. So this season coming, which starts in September, through the season up to the end of April, we'll have 5 matches at home, which is brilliant because we only had 2 last season. So we'll have 5 matches at home and 5 away.
1: And Christina, do you both kind of run the girls' section or the women's section together? Or do you take turns in kind of...
0: I just play for the women's. I am there to help out, but Gemma does a lot more behind the scenes with organising the games and the fixtures for the ladies. A lot of our ladies in our team have different positions. So we have a team manager, which is a player. We have a social sec, which is also a player. Who else do we have?
4: Obviously the captain. Vice-captain.
0: And a vice-captain. What roles do they do?
4: Socials.
0: Yeah.
4: Entertainment. I'm really sorry if we've missed anybody.
0: But they all have different roles. But I just play for the ladies, but help out when I can.
1: Oh, okay. But you're obviously very committed to it.
0: Yeah, absolutely love it. Love it. It's brilliant.
1: So fantastic. I know you all kind of shared a little bit at the beginning about the journey. Okay.
0: Yeah.
1: So do you mind just telling us a little bit more about that, starting with you, Tony, and the girls' section? Just what has the journey been like for you, just getting involved and developing it?
3: Yeah, well, from a male perspective, for me, it's been a real learning curve because it's trying to persuade other people at the club that the girls and women's section was a good idea because, again, a lot of clubs can be quite, you know, old school and say, no, and there's a lot of clubs locally that I know of that haven't got a women's section and won't even think about it. So, that was a real good thing for me to learn. And also, it gave me a chance, having a teenage daughter, to keep that bond, if you like. You know, often when you get teenagers, you don't see them. They go to the bedroom and then odd conversation over the kettle and, like, you know, but I kept that bond going with her through her sort of development. So it kept me going in the sport and also watching the girls develop as well as players. And it's been good this year because, again, we started in 2022 and the players that we started with in 2022, the older ones, are actually the first lot that have gone to university. So in September they're leaving us and going to university, and they've had a tremendous journey because they've played a little bit of, like, you know, games across the Midlands or whatever, and then they've developed and now they've gone to university and hopefully playing again.
0: Two of the girls are coming up to play with the ladies.
1: Well,
0: yeah, also.
1: We're just going to take a little break and a song, and we'll just hear more about this after the break.
4: Okay.
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7: 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The sound.

0: And that was Don't Wanna Know Maroon 5. I'm Karen Adams, and this is Over to You on a Monday night, and we are live from the studio in Huntingdon. And tonight we have Tody, Christina, and Gemma from St. Ives Women's and Girls Rugby Club. Welcome back. So, just before we had our song, Tony, you were telling us about, you know, how your journey has developed with the girls rugby team in St. Ives. Christina, Gemma, yeah, can you tell us a bit about the women's rugby and how that has developed?
1: We've come on leaps and bounds, haven't we,
2: in
1: the last few years.
2: Yeah.
1: We've got now, I think, around maybe 20...
2: up nearly 30.
1: Nearly 30 players, where yeah, we started off with maybe 14.
2: So we started in February 23, and there's six of us still from the original night, the first night we ever trained. There's six of us still in the team.
1: Yeah.
2: I think that first night there was about 17 of us. The numbers have gone up and down, obviously. We're massively trying to recruit now, obviously, because we're going into NC3, into the league. But yeah, no, we've got a really good group.
1: Really amazing good group. Ladies.
2: Yes.
1: Amazing.
0: How do you recruit?
2: Good question.
1: Word of mouth.
0: Like
1: when
0: yeah,
1: I'm out shopping,
2: yeah,
1: if I see you anywhere, I chit-chat to people. You look like you've got good strong shoulders. Do you play rugby? No, but come and join our team. Put out posters.
2: Social media, posters.
1: Facebook, you know.
2: Like Christina said, word of mouth. Any way possible, because obviously, well, for any age group, from the children, you know, up to seniors, you always want more players. Always want more players. So, yeah.
0: Because you must be constantly replenishing, like losing
1: yes,
0: players and then getting new players.
1: Injured sometimes.
0: Yeah.
1: You know, and then your life commitments and work commitments, so you always can't commit to games. So we always need, you know, players. Yeah.
0: So I imagine, like, talking to you now, Tony, all of you, in fact, you must create, there must be a very special bond.
1: Massive.
2: Yes.
1: We're not just, we're family, you know, we've made friends for life.
2: We have,
1: within 100%. Our team.
2: And like we said, we've only been going
1: 3 years.
2: Is it 3 years? Yeah, 3 years. And obviously we have actually got quite a lot of new players in the last six months, a year.
1: Yeah.
2: But no, I would say hands down, I've made friends for life with some of the, you know, the ladies.
1: Amazing bunch of ladies. Yeah.
2: And then it's all, everyone just gets on, and it's really good. And we all support each other and are there for each other.
1: Yeah.
0: And Tony, how important is this to the wider community?
3: Well, around here, St. Ives is like between Cambridge and Peterborough, and picks up a lot of players that don't want to travel to Peterborough, don't want to travel to Cambridge. So it's picked up that area, and that's, we've got a good area to swoop around and try and get more recruits playing, really, and grow the sport in our area and grow the club. That's the plan. And going back to your question, you asked these as well, with the girls section, they are on from different schools and colleges, so they might not be their best mate at school that they meet at rugby, but they meet them through rugby, and they have that bond at rugby.
1: Become really close.
3: Yeah, on a Monday, and then they'll go back to their school friends or whatever, and then they've got a mate that's different school, different college, and they chat about different things as well. So it's good for them to, like, you know, make new friends and
1: have a release.
3: Have a release, yeah.
1: Younger kids go through a bit of a tough time sometimes at school, and to come to rugby, you leave that all behind and just go out there, you know, and play, make some friends.
2: It's
1: just amazing for their confidence, especially the younger generation and the girls, because we need them to be more confident in life, you know, and it really brings their confidence out.
0: And it must be, like, I'm just imagining the girls and the women are at different stages in their lives. So, you know, just Tony, it must be fantastic, as you say, just maybe somebody might decide to join. It must increase their confidence, their fitness levels, their social skills, their connections with others. So that's girls at school. And I'm just thinking,
1: and we're going through menopause.
0: You know, the moms. And I mean, you know, the moms are the workers and the people out there who can, you know, it's very easy to get stuck.
1: We are going through menopause, and we joined the rugby team, and honestly, that has helped us massively, especially me. Yeah. I do feel sorry for my coach sometimes, because he does have both of them.
2: But we, I mean, at the age, we've, well, 18 to older ladies, older in their ladies 40s.
1: In their 40s.
2: So they're in, the, yeah, in between. So it's a massive.
1: It doesn't
2: range.
1: Matter what age you are.
2: No, not at all.
1: You know, even if you're 50, in your 50s, and no, you fancy giving 60s, rugby a go,
2: yeah,
1: in your
2: 60s, 100%.
1: You 70s, are welcome.
2: Yeah,
1: you are welcome. Any age.
2: But I think we should say as well, yeah, that with rugby, it's inclusive.
1: Yeah, any.
2: And like Christina, yeah, said about, you know, must tough for girls when, you know, teenage years, but it's inclusive. It doesn't matter what size you are, what you wear, etc., etc., etc. It's all inclusive, yeah, and everybody is welcome.
1: And you support each other, and yeah, you know, you've got each other's backs. It's amazing.
0: And I can, yeah, you know, I can feel your enthusiasm, yeah, here tonight. It's obviously you've got, all of you've got a passion for it.
2: Yeah.
0: Okay. And I just. Just because I'm a woman, I'll just ask, you know, the women's team. I mean, do you have any kind of stories to share of people who just got involved and they discovered the passion?
2: I think everybody.
1: Everybody. Yeah.
2: I think all, yeah, of us. I think we've had a few
1: one
2: people
1: One of our
2: start.
1: Ladies who's been a part of our rugby team at the moment, she was messaging me. Before she joined, and she was so nervous, she actually drove up to the car park. She'll know, she listened, and she couldn't get out of her car. Oh. And I messaged, and I kept speaking to her, you know, get out of the car, because you will not regret it. One day, the day she came, I weren't able to come, but I think I messaged you.
2: Yeah, did you?
1: I said, can you go and get her out of the car? And, you know, she really needs a confidence boost, because she was really nervous and everything else, you know, she really lacked self,
2: yeah,
1: you know,
2: belief,
1: yeah. So we've brought her up, absolutely loves it, and her confidence has grown, you know, she's excelling in her job, but it's, she just sees us all as a family, and it's been amazing for her. And that's just one story I can tell you about one lady who wouldn't get out the car and now just absolutely loves it.
2: I think it is
1: amazing.
2: I think because we've been there from the beginning, haven't, yeah, we? Sort, yeah, of from day one. So we do get people contact us and say, look, I've never played, or I played at school and I haven't played for years. And we're like, no, you know, please just come, or ring me when you get to the car park. Somebody will come and get you, yeah, and we'll look after you. And that's what we want. That's what it's about. It's looking after each other, yeah, and it's support, which is what we all do. Yeah.
0: And I suppose, Tony, again, I mean, I know you're not going to mention names or anything, but have there been really standout rugby players that you've come across? I mean, I know you're not going to say there hasn't been, but that might have been the best question, but let's just say, are there talented, gifted rugby players in St Ives?
3: Oh, definitely. Yeah. If I don't mention my daughter, then I'll be in trouble. But yeah,
0: please mention your daughter.
3: So, because again, she got me involved in this, and I'll mention the class of 22, because they're still with us and they've gone through the whole thing. Like I said to you, they started out back in 22 with just playing random games all over the place, and then playing cup games and league games, and then actually representing Eastern Counties. So that's my daughter's Darcy. There's also Scarlett, and there's also Abby, and there's also Emma, and there's also Abby. So there you go. There's five names that they started out with us, and they've gone through the whole system with us. So that's really good to see, and how they've developed. So, yeah, that's them. And again, obviously, I've also got involved with Eastern Counties myself. I've seen players represent Eastern Counties. So there's two players that we had that represented Eastern Counties, and one of those players also recently got a trial at Leicester Tigers.
2: Yes.
3: So that's a tremendous, I mean,
2: that's huge.
3: We're still massive, kind of fingers, yeah, crossed she gets in, she might get the phone call or whatever, but it's just to get that trial and also represent Eastern Counties is excellent. So they'll play Hertfordshire, Middlesex, Essex, they'll play those counties as well in at the end of the season. So, you know, there's two players that made it all the way through to Eastern Counties. So that's tremendous, really, from a

0: Or if they've never played it, just think, oh,
1: come to training, come and train. Give it a go and see how you think. Yeah,
0: they'll fall in love with it, just like us.
2: Yeah, I think absolutely. It sounds. Yeah. I mean, you're really selling it. Okay. Yeah. Now I'm just going to. I know on the same kind of topic, in terms we've talked about, you know, the journey, and you know, you've described how, you know, how proud, in a way, how proud you are of the ladies and the girls, and some people have really, really developed and seem to be quite extraordinary. Are there any, Tony, any standout moments that you might want to share with us?
3: I've got loads, actually, but how long's the show?
1: A few minutes before the next song.
3: Because I started playing on when I was six, so yeah, we could be here all night. But no, as regards to the girls' section, I've written down three, actually. The main one was the first night we did the first training, because, again, we relied on a bit of word of mouth, a bit of social media, a few emails here and there, and we weren't quite sure how many were going to turn up. So we put the cones out expecting maybe two or three or four or five, and we got, I think it was like 15, 16 turned up. So it was the first ever session. So I always remember that session thinking, oh my goodness, what have we done here? So, and they kept coming back. So that was the good thing. So that was a real good thing. Second thing, we did have a lady who was involved with us when she first got it set up. She does a lot of journalism, and she had good contacts with the Red Roses, which is the England team. And a few seasons ago, we had a live video link up with the Red Roses. So we got all the girls in the clubhouse, put the big screen on, and had a bit of interaction, asked them questions. They responded back. So for them, they weren't actually seeing them face to face, but it was like a team's meeting, if you like, with the Red Roses. So that was pretty amazing. That was pretty good. And then the other thing, when we first launched the girls section, we had a sevens tournament. First of all, in September, it was in September 22. And to actually get, although there was only seven players, to actually get a team out wearing the full strip, which I think was really good. Like, we had team sponsorship, all the rest of it, we had shirts. That was quite amazing to see, because we started in February. By September, we managed to put our own team out to actually represent the club. And sort of, you know, it was a great weekend, really. And we've done it a few September since. Although this year, because it's our Jubilee year, we're going to do a Jubilee thing rather than the Sevens launch tournament. So, but yeah, that was my three things. I could go on more, but like I say, the show's not that long, is it?
2: Gemma, Christina, what about you? Standout moments.
1: So I think
0: the most recent is us being
1: going into
0: NC3. That's huge. Just for the club, huge for women's rugby as well.
2: And will you just, you know, just for our audience, can you just explain what that means?
1: So we were in Inner Warrior. It's called Inner Warrior Series for two seasons, which basically is for development teams, new players, players coming back. You're in a kind of pod system, and you play a match sort of every 3-4 weeks. And they're basically friendly matches. Not friendly on the pitch, but classed as friendlies. So there's no leagues, there's no tables, etc. So
0: it's a bit more relaxed.
1: It's more relaxed, yeah. Basically. So we did that for two seasons, and we all had a chat a few months ago, didn't we, with the ladies and our coaches, and said we all did a vote who would like to go up to NC3. So NC3 is basically a league, and then you obviously go to NC2, NC1, and then
0: Premiership,
1: basically.
2: The Premiership.
1: Yeah. So we're NC3. So that, for us, that is massive.
0: Yeah.
1: So we had to wait. We put in, and I think we had to wait in the end about a month and a half to get confirmation, which took forever. And everyone was like,
2: So we will have another song. Okay. And we will be back to you very, very shortly.
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0: So that was Golden by Harry Styles. So before we go back to our guests for the final part of the show, just to remind you that at 10 o'clock tonight, we have Tony Obi with The Late Show, and he will be with you just before midnight. And from 8 to 10, we have Soul and Motown with Mike Haynes. And I'm Karen Adams. This is Over to You on a Monday evening. And tonight in the studio, we have Tony, Christina and Gemma talking to us about the women and girls rugby in St. Ives. So again, welcome back. So we've a few minutes left in the show. And as far as I'm concerned, I am hoping there's a lot of people out there, not just in St. Ives, Somersham,
1: yeah,
0: Ramsey.
1: Yeah, bring them all in.
2: Bring him.
1: Yeah.
0: Everywhere. March.
2: Yeah.
0: Huntingdon.
2: Yeah.
0: Yeah. Where March came from. Just had this vision of March. Anyway, the message is they're all welcome to join rugby.
3: Definitely.
0: Okay. So are you actively recruiting at the moment?
2: Always actively.
3: Always.
1: Yeah, definitely. I mean, the girls section, we've got pre-season starts tonight. And hopefully the advert's going to go out on the socials. But new players will be getting a free t-shirt. If not, just come get a free t-shirt. You've got to come in for at least 3 or 4 sessions, and we'll dish out a t-shirt for you to say. It's like a bit like the Wham t-shirts, actually. So
3: that was, nice.
1: If you remember Wham, of course, in the day. So like they're a bit like that. So that's an incentive. And also we try and get sponsorship with kit as well, so helps them out on shirts, shorts, you know, socks and things like that. If we can get discounted kit because of sponsors, that helps as well, because it means parents have got to fork out, you know, 120 quid for a kit or whatever. The shirts are provided for the games, and then it's just shorts and socks really, which we can usually get freebies as well. We've been very lucky over the past few seasons.
0: And do you get sponsors?
1: Yeah, we do get sponsors. I better name our sponsors, because I'll get in first, because the ladies are going to put their sponsors up first. So I've got to mention Mindray. I love this one, because we put Mindray on the back of the shirts, and I think it's like mind games with the opposition. When they see Mindray running past them, it messes with their brain, so they're in their heads, so they'll just don't know what to do then, the opposition. And we've also got INS, which is a South African company, so I hope they're listening, and they sponsor the front of the shirts as well. So yes, two of our sponsors, and one of our coaches, Phil Benton, he's put a lot of stuff into it as well. So he's this season he's promoting the girls section too, sponsoring us.
0: And Christina, Gemma, do you have the same sponsors, or do you have different sponsors?
2: We have our own sponsors.
0: Tell us who they are.
2: On our playing kit, we have M. Fox Construction,
3: who are from Ramsey. And we have Guttridge, which is the company that I work for, who are based in Spalding.
2: Cambridge
3: Cuisine.
2: They sponsor our hoodies, and they paid for all the ladies to have a hoodie each.
3: Yeah.
2: Madhouse Inc., which is a tattoo place in St. Ives.
3: And Hyperion Auction in St. Ives.
2: As well.
0: So they kind of pay for the kit?
2: Yes.
3: Yeah, so they're basically t-shirts, hoodies,
2: which you can wear daily,
3: kit.
2: Hoodies.
0: And they look really nice. They're very good quality, aren't they?
2: They are.
3: I'm sure they're 100% cotton.
0: And what about, is there a cost if anyone joins?
2: At first, no. We would always say come and at least give it 4 to 6 weeks and see how you enjoy it. At the start of the season, maybe not as long, but it's pre-season now. So, you know, it's usually around about 4 weeks. And if you're definitely certain that you want to stay, and then there's a yearly membership, which is all on the website anyway. Yeah. But
1: For the girls section as well, for the kids section really, if you've got a family of 3 or 4 more even, there's discounts as well for having like kids at different ages, different siblings. So we really work hard to get that, and I would say we're probably the most affordable junior section in the whole of Cambridgeshire. I'm putting that out there. Prove us wrong.
3: Okay.
1: We're most affordable, and if you look at other sports locally, we're no comparison. I mean, you know, it's really good for parents to know that, and often they say, is that all it is? And I said, well, yeah, that's the cost. They want to pay more. So sometimes they end up like donating more money because they feel like they should be paying more. We try and keep it to that standard. And we asked a family member to be a club member as well. So that we have asked for a membership just so that they have some responsibility as a club member, for the kids section anyway.
2: And they get reduced bar rates as well, if you're a member.
0: I mean, the bottom line, you just want people to check it out.
2: Yeah,
0: give it a go.
1: Of course, yeah.
3: Please come down.
0: 4 to 6 weeks, see how you get on. You may really enjoy it. Some of you might love it. Some people may say it's not my thing, but just check it out.
3: Definitely.
0: Okay.
3: And it's for everybody.
0: It's for everybody.
2: Mm-hmm. Every shape and size.
0: Now, Robbie, is there any difference between women, girls rugby and male rugby, boys rugby, men and boys rugby, I should say?
2: No difference. No. The only difference is the age grade rugby, you play different rules up until you get to adults and then it's exactly the same.
3: Yeah. So for adults from 18 plus, females play the same as men. The game is the same.
2: Yeah.
1: Okay. The age grades at girls rugby is over 2 years as well. So whereas a boys section will be an under 15s, girls section it'll be, they're called under 16s, they'll be under 15s and 16s combined. So it'll be two age grades in one age grade, if you know what I mean. So that's one of the differences for age grades. So often girls will be playing with their teammates and then they'll all get a year older and then they'll catch them up in a couple of years' time because they'll meet again in the next age grade. So it's, but I think the RFU are, that's a rugby football union, are striving to, you know, make the sport popular so you can actually have an under 16s age grade just for under 16 players for that age group, that year group at school, which makes life a lot easier because then it'll all go up to the next year and the next year rather than be split up and then meet again in a year's time. Yeah.
0: And I suppose as a rugby community, boys, girls, men, women, there'd be huge respect for each other.
2: Yes, massive.
3: Yes.
0: And do you ever meet the boys and the men in the rugby?
2: Yeah.
0: Male rugby team.
3: Yeah, there's lots of social events that go on at the club throughout the season, isn't there? That people get involved in. As the ladies team, we have our own sort of social events that we do. A group of us went to Cromie yesterday for the day with families and children and it was freezing and very windy. But so we do things with the family.
2: A couple of weeks ago we had a barbecue. We all just got together.
3: We did,
2: took some food to the club.
3: Yep.
2: Opened up the bar.
3: We've had movie nights at the club. Yeah.
2: Couple of weeks, I think we're going paddleboarding with the ladies team. So,
3: but as a club as well, there's different events sort of throughout the season for down from the kids to the adults as well. And obviously, girls have their own events as well, don't they?
1: Yeah, I mean we do. We bring a friend every month as well. So bring a friend, and we have a pizza afterwards. So if they bring a friend along. Have a pizza. The RFU sometimes give us free beers, so we've had sunglasses,
2: hairbands,
1: hair toggles, not good for my hair, but the sunglasses are advertised as being limited edition, so they were limited editions because we ran out, so but it's really good. We try and get as much involvement, so you can bring your friend from school and there's no pressure for them to join. They just have a night and then bit of social afterwards and have a pizza. And we had Christmas do's, and we're actually trying with the mini section this year is trying to get a tour organised as well, which is a massive thing for rugby. Everyone loves a rugby tour, so we're trying that for the girls section, which will be a lot of hard work to organise, but one thing we're looking at.
0: So we just have about a minute or so left. Okay, so I'm just going to ask each of you, just tell me, starting with you, Tony, why you love rugby and why I should join.
1: I love rugby because I played it for a long time and been involved with it a long time, and you meet lots of friends that are away from work, your mates that you went to school with, maybe it's just a different set of friends. And I should really mention as well the guys that aren't here that have done a lot of work with this club, and that's Dave Sharp, who's the women's coach, Lucas
2: and John,
1: and we've also got Phil as well, which are the league coaches that have been involved with the girls and women's section from 22 onwards.
0: Gemma, quickly, why you love it and who do you want to say hello to and thank?
3: I love it. It's exercise. It gets me out in the fresh air, gets rid of some aggression, and I've made friends for life. And Tony's still in our thunder, but Christina and I wanted to say a big thank you to Sharpie, Lucas and John, our coaches, because they are extremely patient with us ladies.
4: Thank you. Just finally,
2: absolutely lovely. It's not just a team, it's a family.
3: Yep.
2: And there's a bond there you can never break. It's amazing. You will make friends for life.
4: You have been fantastic guests. And I hope you come back again. Okay.
3: Love to, yeah.
2: Love to.
1: Love to, yeah.
0: Okay, and this is good night from me, Karen Adams.

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3: Andy Burnham's got straight down to business as he begins his first day as Prime Minister. He's reshuffled the Cabinet and has appointed former Defence Secretary John Healey as his new Chancellor. Ed Miliband becomes Foreign Secretary, with Shabana Mahmood staying as Home Secretary. Being shown the door are Rachel Reeves, David Lammy, Peter Kyle, Liz Kendall and Steve Reid, among others. Earlier, on the steps of Downing Street, the new PM outlined his vision for Britain.
4: Later this year, I will bring forward a new plan for Britain, a 10-year plan, laying out a path from where we are now to where I believe we all want Britain to be.
3: But DUP leader Gavin Robinson is sceptical.
5: And we know that there are 403 Labour members of Parliament, and none of the 402 were suitable either to go forward as a potential Prime Minister or even to have a contest and a battle of ideas. I don't know what Manchesterism really means for the United Kingdom, and I don't know what Burnhamism is either. So we will see.
3: Meanwhile, the White House has confirmed the new Prime Minister has had his first call with President Donald Trump and has received warm congratulations from a number of world leaders. Next, a 28-year-old man has been charged with the murder of former MP Anne Widdecombe. Joshua Kerry from Rotherham in South Yorkshire will appear at Westminster Magistrates Court tomorrow. Kevin Keegan, the Liverpool footballer who managed England and Newcastle United, has died. He was 75. 7 weeks ago, he revealed he'd been diagnosed with stage 4 cancer. Media regulator Ofcom has launched an official investigation into Married at First Sight UK. It's understood they're looking into a complaint about fairness and privacy. The Channel 4 show is under fire after a number of allegations emerged about its former contestants. And more than 2 million people will be subjected to a hosepipe ban because of the hot weather. South East Water says it will kick in from Saturday and affect 2.4 million customers. That's the latest from Radio News Hub. I'm David Hall.
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3: A dry and clear evening for most. It'll be largely cloudy in the north with some patchy drizzle around the coast. A fresh night for many though, with a low of 13 degrees Celsius.

Evening one and all, welcome along to the UK's premier Soul at Motown show. 2 hours of the best music ever made with me, Mike Haynes, and I've got some crackers lined up for you. First of all, let's kick it off all the way back to 1970 and a number one for the Supremes. Stop.

Yeah, 56 years ago, ouch, when it reached number one for the Supremes, Stoned Love. Right, my lovelies, what we got lined up for you over the next 2 hours, we have our Motown medleys in the middle, round about 9.30 and 8.30. We have a cover by another absolute classic for you tonight, and the cover is just as good as the original. That'll be along the original top of this hour and the cover beginning of the next hour. And we have our featured artist who was celebrated her 85th birthday on Saturday. It had to be the one, the only, Martha Reeves.

That's the first of six we've got throughout the next 2 hours from our featured artist tonight, who celebrated her 85th birthday on Saturday, Martha Reeves. Well, from this week's featured artist, let's have a double play from last week's. It was the marvellous Marvin Gaye.

Oh, everything aligned in the right place when they made that track. Heard it through the grapevine from last week's featured artist, Marvin Gaye. Well, from one great male singer to another great male Motown singer, it's the biggest Motown artist of them all, Stevie Wonder.

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goodness, I'm spoiling you tonight. The temps, just my imagination. Well, my lovelies, let's have our first Motown medley in the middle. Four tracks back to back without any chat or interruptions from me. And tonight I've gone for a Jackson 5 sandwich. I've got the Jackson 5s, I've got Jackson 5s, I've got Jackson 5, I've got Jimmy Cliff, I've got Smokey and the Miracles, and I'm kicking it off with this one. It's the Jackson 5, my favourite from them, Doctor My Eyes.

Yeah, that was when they was at their height, wasn't it? Late 60s, early 70s. The Jackson 5 concludes our first Motown medley in the middle. We'll have another one round about 9:30. Right, this next track, I only found out recently, is a cover. It's Ray Charles's cover of I Can't Stop Loving You. I thought it was the original, but the original was by Don Gibson, a great country and western singer, and it was released in 1958. But this, of course, is the one we all know and love.

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Still, I haven't played that one in months and months and months. I don't know why. Sometimes some of these tracks, they're great tracks, and they just slip through the cracks. I'll make sure that gets regular airtime in future. Well, let's have something from the birthday lady herself, the featured artist tonight, Miss Martha Reeves and the Vandellas.

Oh, she did some fantastic tracks. Martha Reeves, our featured artist tonight, and A Love Like Yours. Right, my lovelies, let's have our cover by another. So we're going to have the original now, and we'll have the cover in about 10 minutes' time. It's an absolute classic tonight. Both of them, I think, are great tracks. I cannot separate which one I think is the best. Here's the original. It's the Staple Singers. If you're ready, come go with me.

Right, that's original in our cover by Another Slot, and we'll have the cover of that track in about 10 minutes time. I kid you not, it's absolutely superb. I can't tell which one I think is the best track, and as I say, in about 10 minutes you'll be able to make your own minds up.

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4: Andy Burnham is putting together his cabinet as he finally becomes Prime Minister. In a shock move that surprised Westminster watchers, he's chosen former Defence Secretary John Healey as his new Chancellor. Ed Miliband becomes Foreign Secretary, Shabana Mahmood stays at the Home Office, and Yvette Cooper has been named Health Secretary. Big hitters who are on their way out include Rachel Reeves, David Lammy, Peter Kyle and Hilary Benn. Earlier, the new PM said it was time for a new style of politics.
5: Britain needs to show the world that we can regain our stability once again. And that is our challenge, to make politics work, to make it work better.
4: SDLP leader Claire Hannah says Mr. Burnham has to act quickly to make a difference.
6: It will be a short honeymoon. You don't have to look too far back at the rotating cast of characters as Prime Minister. People want change that isn't coming as fast as it might do. And I suppose people's cynicism has grown really about what politics can and will do. So Andy Burnham does need to make some tangible changes.
4: World leaders have reacted warmly to the new Prime Minister. He's already spoken to President Trump and Ukraine's President Vladimir Zelensky. Next, police have charged a 28-year-old man with the murder of former MP Anne Widdecombe. Joshua Kerry from Rotherham in South Yorkshire will appear at Westminster Magistrates Court on Tuesday. Former England and Newcastle boss Kevin Keegan has died. He was 75 and had been suffering from cancer. Former Newcastle player Lee Clark says he was a one-off.
7: People in football, as managers, they go into clubs and are successful and they reinvigorate the club, but they don't touch the city the way Kevin touched this city. So this city is in mourning today, and I would imagine will be for a long time.
4: And media regulator Ofcom has launched an official investigation into Married at First Sight UK. It's understood they're looking into a complaint about fairness and privacy. That's the latest from Radio News Hub. I'm David Hall.
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4: A largely dry morning with sunny spells for many, although there will be some showery light rain at times across northern coasts. Feeling warm in the sunshine with a high of 27 degrees Celsius.
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Oh, a great track. 1962 it was released, the Isley Brothers and the original Twist and Shout. We know it mainly for the Beatles cover in 1964, which got to number one. But I tell you, I think that's better. Right, my lovelies, let's have a couple from our featured artists tonight. It is, of course, the birthday lady herself, celebrating her 85th birthday over the weekend, Miss Martha.

Oh, she did make some great tracks. Martha Reeves, our featured artist tonight, and we'll have a couple more from her before the show's out. Right, let's have our cover by another. So in the first hour, we had the original, If You're Ready, Come Go With Me, from the Staple Singers. Here's the cover, which, as I say, I think is equally as good. It's from Ruby Turner. See what you think.

Yeah, that's our cover by Another Tonight, and that's Ruby Turner's version of If You're Ready, Come Go With Me, which I think is a great cover. Well, my lovelies, from this week's cover to last week's original in the cover by Another, I had to put this in again because it's one of my favourites. It's one of my desert island picks. Tommy Edwards, It's All in the Game. Many.

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And Martha takes us up to our second Motown medley in the middle, and I've found one. I wanted to slip it into this medley because it's another cover of Twist and Shout. We started this hour with the Isleys and the original Twist and Shout, and Chaka Demus and Pliers did a version of it. We all know the Beatles did one in 1964, but they did a version of it in the 80s, which I think is great, and I wanted to slip it in the show somewhere, so I've slipped it into this Motown medley in the middle. So we have the Detroit Emeralds, we have Anita Wards, we have Chaka Demus, and we're kicking it off with this classic from the Elgins. Sit back and enjoy.

0: And the Detroit Emeralds concludes our second Motown medley in the middle. We'll have another two for you, 8:30 to 9:30 next week. Now I wanted to take it down just a wee bit and a track that, honestly, it's mind-meltingly good. And I played it for the first time in months last week and thought straight away, must put that in next week. It's Nat King Cole and his version of L-O-V-E.
1: L is for the way you look at me. 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

Wasn't that great? Featured artist tonight, Martha Reeves and the Vandellas, celebrating her 85th birthday on Saturday. Happy birthday to her. Well, there's Ray, and you know what he's going to tell us.

Well, he's right. I'm afraid it is time for us to hit the road. But Tony will be along after the news with a couple of hours of good music and good chat, so stick around for that. You've been listening to Your Soul and Motown Show with me, Mike Haynes. If you want to listen to the show again, you can do so by heading over to the Ooze Valley website and click on the Listen Again function, and you can listen again at your leisure. Until we meet again, same time, same place next week, whatever you're doing, have a wonderful week. Stay safe. Take care.

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2: John Healey is the new Chancellor and Ed Miliband is the new Foreign Secretary. New Prime Minister Andy Burnham's been handing out the biggest jobs in his cabinet and setting out his stall as he finally gets the keys to number 10. It's bye-bye to Keir Starmer allies Rachel Reeves, David Lammy and Peter Kyle. Earlier on the steps of Downing Street, Mr Burnham says he wants a new style of politics.
3: We will change politics to make it more collaborative, more about problem solving than point scoring. And we will take power out of here and carry it into every postcode in the land.
2: SNP leader John Swinney says things between the Westminster and Scotland governments need to improve.
4: I hope it's an opportunity for a fresh start, but it has to be anchored on the principle of mutual respect. Now, my government will respect the UK government and its responsibilities, but we expect that to be reciprocated.
2: Next, a 28-year-old man's been charged with the murder of former MP Anne Widdecombe. Joshua Kerry from Rotherham in South Yorkshire will appear at Westminster Magistrates Court on Tuesday. Media regulator Ofcom has launched an official investigation into Married at First Sight UK. It's understood they're looking into a complaint about fairness and privacy. The Channel 4 show is under fire after a number of allegations emerged about its former contestants. Controversial influencer Andrew Tate and his brother Tristan have appeared in a US court for extradition proceedings. British authorities want the brothers back in the UK in connection with a slate of new charges that include rape and sex trafficking. Their lawyer is Joseph D. McBride.
5: I believe that my clients have support from every person who's a reasonably minded person, whether they're in the United States or abroad, elected or not elected. Everybody knows that Andrew and Tristan Taylor are innocent.
2: And Kevin Keegan, the Liverpool footballer who managed England and Newcastle United, has died. He was 75. 7 weeks ago, he revealed he'd been diagnosed with stage 4 cancer. That's the latest from Radio News Hub. I'm David Hall.
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2: A largely dry morning with sunny spells for many, although there will be some showery light rain at times across northern coasts. Feeling warm in the sunshine with a high of 27 degrees Celsius.

6 minutes past 10, welcome to Monday's Late Show. Well, school holidays have started. We start with Alice Cooper and School's Out. You see, there is a plan. Thank you to Mike for the last couple of hours with Soul and Motel. Back with more next Monday at 8. Bye-bye.

Blondie hanging on the telephone. So, how was your weekend? A little bit of football? The final, if you watched it, I thought was a little bit of a letdown. Although Saturday night's match, England versus France, now that should have been the final. Full of excitement, full of goals. That's all I'm saying. The World Cup is now over, in my book, for 4.

Sabrina Carpenter and Taste. It is Ouse Valley Radio. It's a late show with the OB. Weather, well, today's been very nice. How's tomorrow looking? It's going to be a cloudy and dry, say that again, a cloudy and dry start to the day. Cloud breaking in the afternoon to give sunshine, and there'll be clear skies overnight. The maximum temperature tomorrow, 24 degrees. The single of the week last week was from U2, Street of Dreams.

0: That was the single of the week last week, Street of Dreams. The new single of the week comes from Seiko. It's called Does She Know? It's a nice song. I hope you like it.
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That is the new single of the week for this week, Seiko, and Does She Know? Good song that, like it. Now, Ella Langley, Choosing Texas, that's been a big hit. She followed that up with a song called Be Her, which we had a single of a week about a month, 2 months ago. However, from her latest album, Dandelion, this, I would think, will be a single at some stage in the future. Ella Langley, Bottom of Your Boots.

Free, my brother Jake, from the 70s. Was it really that long ago? Now, coming up on 29 minutes to 11, Monday's Late Show, three of the best, one artist, three songs tonight. I'm Marvin Gaye.

three of the best tonight, three from Marvin Gaye, starting with What's Going On, How Sweet It Is to Be Loved by You, and that was Let's Get It On. Another one? Yes. There'll be three of the best tomorrow night at around about 10:30. The showbiz news is on the way after Billie Eilish.

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1: TV presenter Holly Willoughby says she's so proud of her new YouTube channel. She's described it as an exciting new project. The former This Morning presenter teased her channel, Holly Willoughby Together, in a post to social media last week, which also revealed its pink and red branding. She's now announced she will use the platform to host an upcoming lifestyle series, which will cover topics such as practical advice, fashion, beauty, and health. Sir Christopher Nolan sets a new record for himself with his new film The Odyssey, becoming his biggest box office debut. It took $264 million in its opening weekend, and the UK and Ireland took the top spot for the biggest international open. And did you catch that halftime show? Madonna, The Muppets and Shakira were among the stars who performed for the first World Cup halftime show. The final between Argentina and Spain featured an 11-minute spectacle.
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Creedence Clearwater Revival, Bad Moon Rising, the Love Songs are on the way just after the news at 11. We head that way with REM.

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2: Andy Burnham is putting together his cabinet as he finally becomes Prime Minister. In a shock move that surprised Westminster watchers, he's chosen former Defence Secretary John Healey as his new Chancellor. Ed Miliband becomes Foreign Secretary, Shabana Mahmood stays at the Home Office, and Yvette Cooper has been named Health Secretary. Big hitters who are on their way out include Rachel Reeves, David Lammy, Peter Kyle and Hilary Benn. Earlier, the new PM said it was time for a new style of politics.
3: Britain needs to show the world that we can regain our stability once again. And that is our challenge, to make politics work, to make it work better.
2: SDLP leader Claire Hannah says Mr. Burnham has to act quickly to make a difference.
4: It will be a short honeymoon. You don't have to look too far back at the rotating cast of characters as Prime Minister. People want change that isn't coming as fast as it might do. And I suppose people's cynicism has grown really about what politics can and will do. So Andy Burnham does need to make some tangible changes.
2: World leaders have reacted warmly to the new Prime Minister. He's already spoken to President Trump and Ukraine's President Vladimir Zelensky. Next, police have charged a 28-year-old man with the murder of former MP Anne Widdecombe. Joshua Kerry from Rotherham in South Yorkshire will appear at Westminster Magistrates Court on Tuesday. Former England and Newcastle boss Kevin Keegan has died. He was 75 and had been suffering from cancer. Former Newcastle player Lee Clark says he was a one-off.
5: People, footballers, managers, they go into clubs and are successful and they reinvigorate the club, but they don't touch the city the way Kevin touched this city. So this city is in mourning today, and I would imagine will be for a long time.
2: And media regulator Ofcom has launched an official investigation into Married at First Sight UK. It's understood they're looking into a complaint about fairness and privacy. That's the latest from Radio News Hub. I'm David Hall.
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2: A largely dry morning with sunny spells for many, although there will be some showery light rain at times across northern coasts. Feeling warm in the sunshine with a high of 27 degrees Celsius.

Gladys Knight and the Pips, and A Midnight Train to Georgia. 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Roger Daltrey, Giving It All Away.

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and Fawn. From the film Pretty Woman, I think I read somewhere there's a Pretty Woman number two on the way. Although, don't quote me on that. There's more. A late show tomorrow at 10. The breakfast show tomorrow morning is with Steve. The Ooze Valley Nighttime Playlist plays next, just after.

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2: John Healey is the new Chancellor and Ed Miliband is the new Foreign Secretary. New Prime Minister Andy Burnham's been handing out the biggest jobs in his cabinet and setting out his stall as he finally gets the keys to number 10. It's bye-bye to Keir Starmer allies Rachel Reeves, David Lammy and Peter Kyle. Earlier on the steps of Downing Street, Mr Burnham says he wants a new style of politics.
3: We will change politics to make it more collaborative, more about problem solving than point scoring. And we will take power out of here and carry it into every postcode in the land.
2: SNP leader John Swinney says things between the Westminster and Scotland governments need to improve.
4: I hope it's an opportunity for a fresh start, but it has to be anchored on the principle of mutual respect. Now, my government will respect the UK government and its responsibilities, but we expect that to be reciprocated.
2: Next, a 28-year-old man's been charged with the murder of former MP Anne Widdecombe. Joshua Kerry from Rotherham in South Yorkshire will appear at Westminster Magistrates Court on Tuesday. Media regulator Ofcom has launched an official investigation into Married at First Sight UK. It's understood they're looking into a complaint about fairness and privacy. The Channel 4 show is under fire after a number of allegations emerged about its former contestants. Controversial influencer Andrew Tate and his brother Tristan have appeared in a US court for extradition proceedings. British authorities want the brothers back in the UK in connection with a slate of new charges that include rape and sex trafficking. Their lawyer is Joseph D. McBride.
5: I believe that my clients have support from every person who's a reasonably minded person, whether they're in the United States or abroad, elected or not elected. Everybody knows that Andrew and Tristan Tate are innocent.
2: And Kevin Keegan, the Liverpool footballer who managed England and Newcastle United, has died. He was 75. 7 weeks ago, he revealed he'd been diagnosed with stage 4 cancer. That's the latest from Radio News Hub. I'm David Hall.
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2: A largely dry morning with sunny spells for many, although there will be some showery light rain at times across northern coasts. Feeling warm in the sunshine with a high of 27 degrees Celsius.
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2: Andy Burnham is putting together his cabinet as he finally becomes Prime Minister. In a shock move that surprised Westminster watchers, he's chosen former Defence Secretary John Healey as his new Chancellor. Ed Miliband becomes Foreign Secretary, Shabana Mahmood stays at the Home Office, and Yvette Cooper has been named Health Secretary. Big hitters who are on their way out include Rachel Reeves, David Lammy, Peter Kyle and Hilary Benn. Earlier, the new PM said it was time for a new style of politics.
3: Britain needs to show the world that we can regain our stability once again. And that is our challenge, to make politics work, to make it work better.
2: SDLP leader Claire Hannah says Mr. Burnham has to act quickly to make a difference.
4: It will be a short honeymoon. You don't have to look too far back at the rotating cast of characters as Prime Minister. People want change that isn't coming as fast as it might do. And I suppose people's cynicism has grown really about what politics can and will do. So Andy Burnham does need to make some tangible changes.
2: World leaders have reacted warmly to the new Prime Minister. He's already spoken to President Trump and Ukraine's President Vladimir Zelensky. Next, police have charged a 28-year-old man with the murder of former MP Anne Widdecombe. Joshua Kerry from Rotherham in South Yorkshire will appear at Westminster Magistrates Court on Tuesday. Former England and Newcastle boss Kevin Keegan has died. He was 75 and had been suffering from cancer. Former Newcastle player Lee Clark says he was a one-off.
5: People, footballers, managers, they go into clubs and are successful and they reinvigorate the club, but they don't touch the city the way Kevin touched this city. So this city is in mourning today, and I would imagine will be for a long time.
2: And media regulator Ofcom has launched an official investigation into Married at First Sight UK. It's understood they're looking into a complaint about fairness and privacy. That's the latest from Radio News Hub. I'm David Hall.
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1: With the Ooze Valley Radio app, check the 5-day forecast for Huntingdonshire. Download it for free now.
2: A largely dry morning with sunny spells for many, although there will be some showery light rain at times across northern coasts. Feeling warm in the sunshine with a high of 27 degrees Celsius.